Washington Nationals have a 7-1 lead at Cleveland in the bottom of the third. Washington already is at 5 home runs, including James Wood leading off the game with his 13th. The Phillies' Kyle Schwarber is major league leading 21st home run as Philadelphia has a 1-0 lead at San Diego in the bottom half of the first.

0: 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I'm Master Sergeant Yelkovich, your top three president for your Aviano Top 3 Council. 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
2: Airman First Class Charlie Guillaume. On this edition of the AFN Aviano Report, Aviano Airmen conduct community cleanups. Airmen from the 31st Fighter Wing participated in community cleanup days across three local towns surrounding Aviano Air Base from March 22nd to April 12th, 2026. The environmental cleanup days offer an opportunity for mutual assistance with the Italian community, enhancing the relationship of trust and strengthening the bond between Americans and Italians.
4: 31st Fighter Wing service members, families, and volunteers supported annual cleanup events across Aviano, Rovereto, and Fontana Freda this spring. Each town is estimated to have collected between 500 and 650 kilograms of waste, contributing to an annual cleanup effort that removes an average of 2,500 kilograms from local communities each year. The events gave the Aviano community a hands-on way to support its host nation neighbors while helping maintain cleaner public spaces in the towns where many service members and families live, shop, and spend time. The cleanups also build on a partnership between Aviano Air Base and local municipalities that dates back to 1999. Through years of coordination, the 31st Civil Engineer Squadron Community Recycling Liaison Office has helped strengthen trust, credibility, and cooperation between the base and towns surrounding it. Giovanna Coppola, 31st CES Community Recycling Liaison, said the cleanup days are more than environmental initiatives. She said they also create opportunities for American families and Italian residents to connect, especially in communities where many U.S. service members and their families live. Coppola also said environmental care should not be limited to one day a year. Small actions, when done together, can create a meaningful impact for the base, its neighbors, and the community they share. For service members and families interested in volunteering for future community cleanups, contact the Community Recycling Liaison Office at DSN 632-2511. I'm Senior Airman Richard Rubio, AFN News.
2: That's the AFN Aviano Report. I'm Airman First Class Charlie Guillaume.
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1: 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What's it look like to you, fella?
0: Oh, buddy, I have news for you. 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According to the update, you can't be parking all willy-nilly like this, buddy.
1: 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This is good information.
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2: From ABC News, I'm Stephanie Officer. There are now expanding restrictions on travelers entering the U.S. due to Africa's growing Ebola outbreak. ER physician and ABC News medical correspondent Dr. Darian Sutton.
3: The contagiousness of Ebola really comes into direct when you come into direct contact with the bodily fluids of someone who is infected. And people are typically only contagious when they are symptomatic. Now, here's the problem. This is affecting communities that are in dire need. They're already facing a crisis in not only limitations in healthcare, but also access and preventative equipment. And that is what's leading to the speed of the spread in Ebola in Africa right now.
2: A sigh of relief in Southern California for the workers trying to contain that overheated, bulging tank filled with a toxic chemical just outside Los Angeles. The risk of a catastrophe known as Oblevio, which stands for boiling liquid expanding vapor explosion, is now over. Orange County Fire Authority's interim chief, TJ McGovern, today.
4: The biggest catastrophic worst-case scenario to the public and the first responders was the threat of Oblevio, and I'm happy to share that threat has been eliminated. That's a huge step in the right direction.
2: While the temperature is dropping inside the storage tank at GKN Aerospace, there is still some risk of an explosion or leak. Now, if that did happen, it would be significantly smaller than the initial worst-case scenario. So the evacuation order remains in place for tens of thousands of residents of Garden Grove. Beware of the vacation budget buster, warns Christian Klein, editor-in-chief of FoodFamilyTravel.com. Klein suggests calculating what a hotel stay far from your desired locale actually adds up to be.
5: Pay attention to where you're booking. If you're staying outside the city because you think you got a really great deal in a hotel room, but you want to commute to the city, you're going to spend hundreds of dollars in transportation costs if you're taking Uber, Lyft, or taxi. So beware of all of those things.
6: Federal newscast. Lawmakers are pressing the Defense Department to commit to annual audits of the TRICARE pharmacy contract. Federal News Network's Anastasia Obis has more.
7: As the Defense Department begins planning for the next generation TRICARE pharmacy contract, which would succeed the current agreement currently administered by Express Scripts, lawmakers say the Pentagon cannot continue to ignore what they describe as a major conflict of interest, where Express Scripts both acts as a pharmacy benefit manager and operates its own pharmacies. In the meantime, existing contracts should be regularly audited and subjected to much greater transparency. Congress has long criticized the arrangement, as Express Scripts both provides pharmacy services to TRICARE members while also setting the reimbursement rates for itself and all of its competitors. Anastasia Obis, Federal News Network.
6: 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I'm Eric White.
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9: We are 1 hour away from Game 4 of the NBA's Eastern Conference Finals from Cleveland, with the New York Knicks trying to sweep aside the Cavaliers. Also 1 hour from now, it's Game 3 of the NHL's Eastern Conference Finals from Montreal, with the Carolina Hurricanes and the Canadiens tied at one win apiece. In Major League Baseball right now, the Cincinnati Reds lead the New York Mets 7-2 in the top of the ninth inning at Citi Field. The Arizona Diamondbacks up 6-2 at San Francisco, going to the bottom of the seventh. The Washington Nationals have a 7-1 lead at Cleveland in the bottom of the third. Washington already is at 5 home runs, including James Wood leading off the game with his 13th. The Phillies' Kyle Schwarber is major league leading 21st home run, as Philadelphia has a 1-0 lead at San Diego in the bottom half of the first.
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0: Is that my drink?
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0: Attention Wyvern Nation, this is the command post. If you're missing a full uniform, boots, and a name tape that says John Doe, please report to the command post.
1: That's weird, Airman John Doe. Why are you wearing PT gear?
2: Okay, hear me out. My dog ate it.
1: First things first, you don't have a dog. Don't tell me. You left it in the back seat again, didn't you?
2: Yes. I left it in there for 1 second. When I came back, it was gone, along with my cac and reflective belt.
0: Thieves know what to look for. Uniforms, bags, IDs. It only takes seconds. Don't leave valuable items inside your vehicle.
3: I'm Airman First Class Hayden Henley on this edition of the AFN Aviano Report. 31st MXG conducts readiness training with Bulgarian Air Force. The 31st Maintenance Group conducted combined training with the Bulgarian Air Force at Aviano Air Base March 30th through April 2nd, 2026, to support the nation's transition to the F-16 and strengthen maintenance readiness alongside a key regional ally. The training aimed to strengthen NATO interoperability by helping align maintenance practices, improve shared readiness, and reinforce the alliance's ability to deter aggression and defend the region through capable integrated air power.
4: 10 Bulgarian Air Force maintenance professionals completed the 4-day extensive training alongside maintainers from the 31st MXG. The training maximized hands-on learning in essential areas including fuels, precision measurement equipment laboratory, aircrew flight equipment, and weapons standardization. The Bulgarian maintainers were led through comprehensive operational procedures as well as admin and logistical skills such as personnel management, work forecasting, problem solving, and inter-shop networking. This training represents phase 2 of Aviano's country team program with Bulgaria, building upon previous assignments where 31st MXG maintainers traveled to Bulgarian air bases to advise leadership on establishing their own F-16 program. By assisting the Bulgarian Air Force in this transition, the 31st Fighter Wing directly strengthened the NATO alliance, reinforcing critical partnerships and showcasing the 31st Fighter Wing's ability to integrate with NATO partners to amplify their combat air power. Master Sergeant Aaron Bolster, 31st Maintenance Squadron Administrative Superintendent, explained the benefits that the training with Bulgaria yielded.
5: We're helping them succeed by whatever reasonable, possible means we can. In turn, it builds relationships with our allies and showcases Aviano's unmatched skills, ability, and professionalism, helping set the stage for future successes.
4: Bolster also says the 31st MXG is committed to forging deeper partnerships with NATO allies like Bulgaria to project decisive combat air power throughout the European theater. I'm Senior Airman Chase Verzal, AFN News.
3: That's the AFN Aviano Report. I'm Airman First Class Hayden Henley.
6: C'è un serpente nel mio stivale.
7: Yes, you have a snake in your boot. Great.
0: How's the Italian going?
1: Not sure. I learned better with actual people, and these prompts are getting weird.
0: You could just sign up for Italian classes at the community center. They have lessons in the morning and afternoon, and even offer private tutoring.
1: Yeah, I was looking at that. I only get on this app like once a month. I can never actually stay focused long enough to learn anything.
0: I'm heading to the community center to sign up if you want to join. You can also call them at 632-5479 to schedule.

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2: Military response. I'm Paul Stevens, Fox News. U.S. forces conducting self-defense strikes in southern Iran today. This coming from CENTCOM. U.S. Central Command targets included missile launch sites and Iranian boats attempting to lay mines. This as President Trump promises a deal with Iran will address its nuclear program, claiming it'll be stronger than the nuclear deal negotiated under the Obama White House. Fox's Jeff Paul in Dubai.
3: The framework is said to be 90 to 95% complete. Iran would reportedly give up its stockpile of enriched uranium, stop enriching it, and help reopen the strait, and agree to broader regional ceasefire. In exchange, Iran would get sanction relief, a gradual easing of the U.S. blockade, and broader economic normalization. Iran's President Masoud Pezeshkian says any negotiation will not compromise the country's dignity and pride. Now, President Trump also says that if they do get this deal between the U.S. and Iran across the line, that he would like to see more countries in the Middle East sign up for the Abraham Accords and normalize their relations with Israel.
2: And that's Fox's Jeff Paul. A senior U.S. official telling Fox News Hezbollah has ignored repeated requests to stop firing at Israel, including a recent ultimatum. Of course, this Monday, Memorial Day, ceremonies and events were held all around the country honoring fallen military members. This is President Trump participated in the annual wreath-laying ceremony at the Tomb of the Unknown Soldier at Arlington National Cemetery. Secretary of War Pete Hegseth.
4: With every salute, with every ceremony, with every parade, with every prayer, every day and every year, we remember.
2: And the U.S. Army started burying Civil War dead at the Arlington site back in 1864. 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
5: Federal newscast. Lawmakers are pressing the Defense Department to commit to annual audits of the TRICARE pharmacy contract. Federal News Network's Anastasia Obis has more.
6: As the Defense Department begins planning for the next generation TRICARE pharmacy contract, which would succeed the current agreement currently administered by Express Scripts, lawmakers say the Pentagon cannot continue to ignore what they describe as a major conflict of interest, where Express Scripts both acts as a pharmacy benefit manager and operates its own pharmacies. In the meantime, existing contracts should be regularly audited and subjected to much greater transparency. Congress has long criticized the arrangement, as Express Scripts both provides pharmacy services to TRICARE members while also setting the reimbursement rates for itself and all of its competitors. Anastasia Obis, Federal News Network.
5: 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I'm Eric White.
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8: In Game 4 of the NBA's Eastern Conference Finals, the New York Knicks have a 68-49 halftime lead at Cleveland, with the Knicks leading the series 3-0. They shot 52% from the field of the first half, 10 out of 23 from three-point range. In Game 3 of the NHL's Eastern Conference Finals, the Carolina Hurricanes have a 2-1 lead at Montreal, 2.5 minutes into the second period. That series is tied at 1 win apiece. In Major League Baseball, the Houston Astros have a 9-0 lead at Texas in the bottom of the seventh inning. Astros pitcher Tatsuya Imai pitched 6 no-hit innings. He was taken out after 97 pitches. Stephen Okert is now in trying to preserve the no-hitter. He has registered 1 out in the bottom half of the seventh inning at Texas.
0: AFN, the Eagle.
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0: Dang it, I knew I forgot something in there. Let me head back in really quick.
1: At Aviano Air Base, children under the age of 10 are not permitted alone in vehicles. Leaving children unattended can have fatal consequences. Heat-related incidents are preventable, so always remember to look inside your car before you lock up. If you see a child unattended in a vehicle, remain by the car and call the law enforcement desk at 632-7200.
0: Thank goodness. I don't know what I was thinking.
2: Deployment day 67. My hero just sent me this photo he took with his unit. Can't wait to see Airman Smith again. I already told everyone you're landing back in Aviano Friday night at 8, along with all 315 members from your squadron. To make sure you get a big celebration, I even made a countdown post and tagged your location so your friends can track your flight home.
0: 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Make sure your family is aware of what information is okay to share.
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4: I'm Colonel Nick Hague, Space Force Guardian and NASA astronaut. When I launched to the International Space Station on a NASA mission as part of the astronaut program, I was away from home for 171 days. But even on orbit, connection matters. Thanks to the American Forces Network, I stayed in touch with news, sports, and the little things that make the station feel like home. Wherever duty takes us, even into space, staying connected keeps us grounded. Semper Supra.

She'll be all right. No riding shining armor knight. She will save herself this time. And in fact, tonight, she did confirm. The cold never lasts, my darling. It just teaches the heart how.

0: Human trafficking is a crime and a human rights violation. Two common forms of trafficking in persons an Aviano service member may encounter are sex trafficking and labor trafficking. Victims come from all backgrounds, and indicators of trafficking may include signs of abuse, having no identification, being confined to their work site, and submissive or anxious behavior. If you've observed any suspicious behavior, contact the Aviano Law Enforcement Desk at 0434-307200. I'm Airman First Class Charlie Guillaume. On this edition of the AFN Aviano Report, the Annual Air Force Assistance Fund. The Annual Air Force Assistance Fund campaign kicked off at Aviano Air Base, running from April 6th to May 22nd, 2026. The initiative is the only authorized workplace fundraising campaign for the Department of the Air Force and provides critical support to airmen, guardians, and their families in times of need.
1: The Air Force Assistance Fund campaign, founded in 1971, provides an opportunity for the DAF community to help their fellow service members in times of need. Following Hurricane Michael in 2018, the Air Force Assistance Fund provided more than $6.7 million in emergency assistance to thousands of DAF members and their families. This support took the form of financial grants, food donations, and critical supplies to those in the hardest hit areas of the Florida Panhandle. In 2025, Aviano Air Base received over $56,000 from the campaign. This year, the base aims to raise over $39,000 to support the funds of four charitable organizations, including the Air Force Aid Society and the Air Force Enlisted Village. A 2024 DAF survey found that 76% of airmen under 24 were unaware of the campaign. To bridge this gap, Aviano's unit project officers and key workers will conduct 100% desk-to-desk solicitation to raise awareness and seek donations. Colonel Bo Deers, 31st Fighter Wing Commander, says charities like these keep service members mission ready.
2: It's a fund set up specifically to help airmen in times of need. It's funded by airmen and guardians for airmen and guardians. And I don't think I really had an appreciation for this program until I was a commander and I got to see some of my airmen benefit from the program itself. It's actually really awesome to be able to support airmen using this program in their time of need. So overall, it's really awesome, a way to give back to the community that provides for us.
1: Deers also said for more information about the Air Force Assistance Fund campaign, members should contact their unit project officer. I'm Senior Airman Richard Rubio, AFN News.
0: That's the AFN Aviano Report. I'm Airman First Class Charlie Guillaume.
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2: From ABC News, I'm Stephanie Officer. Deal or no deal, it's not clear as President Trump offers another take on negotiations with Iran. ABC's Ian Pannell.
3: The president repeatedly talking up a deal with Iran, but after weeks of war, an agreement between the U.S. and Iran appears as elusive as ever.
4: They're never going to have a nuclear weapon, and they know that. They know that.
3: But Iran again contradicting U.S. claims, saying many of the issues have been dealt with, but a signed agreement isn't imminent. And crucially, it's not discussing its nuclear program.
2: Heavy rain leading to flooding in many places put a damper on the holiday. There were even a few rescues this Memorial Day weekend. ABC's Gio Benitez.
5: Those record-breaking numbers of holiday travelers are making the long trip home after a weekend that for many was a washout from the rain-soaked Jersey Shore to the swamped drivers on Interstate 65. South of Birmingham. North of Corpus Christi, a flash flood emergency.
6: Give me the baby.
5: First responders racing to pluck a baby from a car that drove into floodwaters in Beeville, Texas.
6: I got the baby out.
5: Using their jacket to cover the child, everyone is okay.
2: New Jersey Governor Mikey Sherrill was denied entry today to Delaney Hall, the ICE detention facility in Newark. It's the scene of ongoing protests and a hunger strike. Many relatives scheduled to see their loved ones there today reportedly were also denied. Democratic New Jersey Congressman Rob Menendez Jr. at Delaney Hall earlier.
7: The reason they want to make this as hard as possible, they won't let the governor in, is because they don't want us to tell the stories of what's happening inside. Because when we tell the stories, everyone in New Jersey and people across the country realize this is not who we are as a country, but a reflection of who we are in this moment under the Trump administration.
2: The New York Knicks punched their tickets to the NBA Finals, beating the Cleveland Cavaliers badly on their home court, 130-93, making the Knicks the Eastern Conference champion. It's their first trip to the finals since 1999. You're listening to ABC News.
8: This is your News in One reporting for AFN Europe. I'm Navy Seaman Kristen Zavala. U.S. soldiers assigned to 30th Medical Brigade alongside NATO allies participated in simulated casualty staging unit operations and transportation as part of the SWORD exercise series at Drawsko Combat Training Center, Poland. The exercise allowed medical personnel to hold and monitor patients with minor or stabilized injuries to prepare for evacuation to higher levels of care. A medical surgical nurse for the U.S. Army 519th Field Hospital, 30th Medical Brigade, Captain Marissa Flores says working with partner nations is fundamental in exercises like SWORD.
9: I'm really glad that we are incorporating other militaries from other nations because it's so important to maintain these strong bonds that we have.
8: The training mirrored realistic large-scale combat scenarios, ensuring multinational medical personnel remain ready to adapt and operate in complex environments. That was your News in One. I'm Navy Seaman Kristen Zavala.
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11: In Game 4 of the NBA's Eastern Conference Finals, the New York Knicks have a 68-49 halftime lead at Cleveland, with the Knicks leading the series 3-0. They shot 52% from the field of the first half, 10 out of 23 from three-point range. In Game 3 of the NHL's Eastern Conference Finals, the Carolina Hurricanes have a 2-1 lead at Montreal, 2.5 minutes into the second period. That series is tied at 1 win apiece. In Major League Baseball, the Houston Astros have a 9-0 lead at Texas in the bottom of the seventh inning. Astros pitcher Tatsuya Imai pitched 6 no-hit innings. He was taken out after 97 pitches. Stephen Okert is now in trying to preserve the no-hitter. He has registered 1 out in the bottom half of the seventh inning at Texas.
1: Yeah! AFN the Eagle. Serving America's best, one track at a time.

0: 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I only have 14 days to register you at the Aviano Vet Clinic. Where do I even begin? All I have to do is go to 31FSS.com, fill out the pet registration form. That's it. What did I forget this time? Oh, I have to send them an email once the form is complete or else we'll be in big trouble. Finally, did all the steps. That was pretty easy. Now let's go explore Italy.
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1: I'm Senior Airman Richard Rubio on this edition of the AFN Aviano Report. Aviano hosts 39th Security Forces Squadron for CROWS training. Aviano Air Base hosted airmen from the 39th Security Forces Squadron at Incirlik Air Base, Turkey, for Common Remotely Operated Weapon Station, or CROWS, training March 26, 2026. The training strengthened base defense across the European area of responsibility by expanding the number of airmen qualified to operate a system that allows security forces to identify and engage threats with increased precision while remaining protected under armor.
2: CROWS is a vehicle-mounted remote weapon station that gives airmen the ability to operate a mounted weapon from inside an armored platform using a stabilized sighting system with day and thermal cameras and a laser rangefinder. That added protection and target identification capability makes it more survivable and more effective than traditional exposed turret operations. At Aviano, 10 airmen from the 39th Security Forces Squadron were certified on the system during the training. The event was facilitated by the 31st Security Forces Squadron Combat Arms Training and Maintenance Section, which provided the range, equipment, weapons, and safety oversight that made the certification possible. The training built on a foundation established at Aviano in June 2025. When the base hosted a United States Air Forces in Europe CROWS instructor course that certified instructors from across the theater. Among those instructors were members of the 39th Security Forces Squadron, who returned this year to train 10 of their airmen on the system. The effort demonstrated how instructor development at one installation can expand combat capability and strengthen integrated base defense across USAFE. Staff Sergeant Wyatt Croy, 31st Security Forces Squadron CATM instructor, said Airmen who complete this training are certified to employ these tactics at their home stations, increasing their unit's overall mission lethality and survivability.
3: The CROWS system itself is going to give us ability to take the gunner out of the turret and put them in the vehicle safely, where they're less likely to be engaged by hostile fire, as well as being able to engage the target farther and more accurately than what we ever could before.
2: Croy also said the CROWS system boosts the user's lethality and readiness to engage with moving, ground, and aerial targets in USAFE's area of responsibility. I'm Airman First Class Hayden Henley, AFN News.
1: That's the AFN Aviano Report. I'm Senior Airman Richard Rubio. 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
4: I'm Colonel Nick Hague, Space Force Guardian and NASA astronaut. 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Wherever duty takes us, even into space, staying connected keeps us grounded. 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
2: Launched against Iran. Fox News, I'm Sue Guzman. U.S. forces conducting self-defense strikes in southern Iran on Monday. CENTCOM announcing the targets included missile launch sites and Iranian boats attempting to lay down mines. This says President Trump is promising a deal with Iran will address its nuclear program, claiming it'll be stronger than the nuclear deal negotiated under the Obama administration. Fox's Jeff Paul has more from Dubai.
3: The framework is said to be 90 to 95% complete. Iran would reportedly give up its stockpile of enriched uranium, stop enriching it, and help reopen the strait, and agree to broader regional ceasefire. In exchange, Iran would get sanction relief, a gradual easing of the U.S. blockade, and broader economic normalization. Iran's President Masoud Pezeshkian says any negotiation will not compromise the country's dignity and pride. Now, President Trump also says that if they do get this deal between the U.S. and Iran across the line, that he would like to see more countries in the Middle East sign up for the Abraham Accords and normalize their relations with Israel.
2: Texas Senator Ted Cruz in a post on X saying it would be a disastrous mistake if Iran's allowed to enrich uranium and control the Strait of Hormuz. A senior U.S. official telling Fox News that Hezbollah has ignored repeated requests to stop firing at Israel, including a recent ultimatum. Since April 17th, Hezbollah has fired over 1,000 drones and over 700 rockets to try to derail ongoing negotiations. And ceremonies and Memorial Day events held across the country Monday honoring fallen military members. President Trump laying a wreath at the Tomb of the Unknown Soldier at Arlington National Cemetery. War Secretary Pete Hegseth.
4: With every salute, with every ceremony, with every parade, with every prayer, every day and every year, we remember.
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5: Federal newscast. Lawmakers are pressing the Defense Department to commit to annual audits of the TRICARE pharmacy contract. Federal News Network's Anastasia Obis has more.
6: As the Defense Department begins planning for the next generation TRICARE pharmacy contract, which would succeed the current agreement currently administered by Express Scripts, lawmakers say the Pentagon cannot continue to ignore what they describe as a major conflict of interest, where Express Scripts both acts as a pharmacy benefit manager and operates its own pharmacies. In the meantime, existing contracts should be regularly audited and subjected to much greater transparency. Congress has long criticized the arrangement as Express Scripts both provides pharmacy services to TRICARE members while also setting the reimbursement rates for itself and all of its competitors. Anastasia Obis, Federal News Network.
5: 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I'm Eric White.
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8: The New York Knicks are headed to the NBA Finals for the first time since 1999. They've completed a four-game sweep, winning at Cleveland tonight 130-93. Knicks have won 11 straight. Most of the games have been blowouts. Donovan Mitchell of the Cavs, 31 points in defeat. In the NHL playoffs, 2 minutes left in regulation. Carolina still tied 2-2 at Montreal. Series even at one. In baseball, Houston pitched a combined no-hitter, winning 9-0 at Texas. Starter Tatsuya Imai threw the first six innings, 97 pitches, four walks. Washington hit six homers in a 10-2 win at Cleveland. Philadelphia only had three hits, but two were home runs. 3-0 Phils win at San Diego. Kyle Schwarber, his 21st home run. Miami won 8-2 at Toronto. Jays pitcher Dylan Cease goes on the injured list with a strained hamstring. Colorado leads at the Dodgers 2-1 in the top of the sixth.
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0: 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On this edition of the AFN Aviano Report, 31st Fighter Wing participates in Exercise Cold Response 26. The 56th and 57th Rescue Squadrons took part in Exercise Cold Response 26, a large-scale Norwegian-led winter NATO exercise in northern Norway, March 10th through the 19th, 2026. The squadron's deployment to the High North reinforced NATO's collective defense by demonstrating personnel recovery capabilities in austere Arctic conditions and strengthening interoperability with allies and partners.
1: Exercise Cold Response brought together over 25,000 personnel from 11 NATO and partner nations to enhance interoperability and prepare for future challenges in the Arctic environment. Aviano's rescue airmen demonstrated their capabilities alongside allied air, land, and maritime forces, showcasing rapid response, multi-location execution, and the ability to operate in harsh Arctic conditions. These efforts ensure rescue forces can preserve combat power, strengthen coordination with allies, and enhance NATO's deterrence. During the exercise, the 56th Rescue Squadron partnered with Swedish Rangers to conduct high-speed personnel recovery and hoist operations in austere, contested environments, demonstrating the range and survivability of their HH-60 Whiskey Jolly Green 2 helicopters. The 57th Rescue Squadron tested its combat readiness by running through a series of ground-based training scenarios, which included practicing long-range infiltration and exfiltration, providing prolonged medical care to simulated casualties in sub-zero temperatures, and navigating challenging mountainous terrain. The training introduced challenges in command and control, communication, and logistics while operating with joint forces. This allowed airmen to identify and overcome those challenges, refining processes to ensure mission success in complex environments. A U.S. airman assigned to the 57th Rescue Squadron explained the goal of the exercise.
2: The overall objective of Cold Response is to prove NATO can generate and sustain combat power in the High North. It's about collective defense and showing that we can deploy, integrate, and operate in one of the harshest environments on Earth.
1: The airman also said that exercises like Cold Response are essential to the readiness of the 31st Fighter Wing and future operations in the High North. I'm Senior Airman Richard Rubio, AFN News.
0: That's the AFN Aviano Report. I'm Airman First Class Hayden Henley.
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2: From ABC News, I'm Stephanie Officer. Deal or no deal, it's not clear as President Trump offers another take on negotiations with Iran. ABC's Ian Pannell.
3: Having said the solution was largely negotiated over the weekend, President Trump, 24 hours later, advising negotiators to not rush into a deal. The president even writing on Truth Social that negotiations are proceeding nicely. It'll only be a great deal for all or no deal at all. Back to the battlefront and shooting, but bigger and stronger than ever before.
2: Meanwhile, the president says the shots fired outside the White House Saturday, yet another reason to fund his billion-dollar ballroom, a tune not everyone wants to dance to. ABC's Selena Wang.
4: That pushback is coming from even within the president's own party over his $1 billion request in taxpayer funds to build it. Now, the Justice Department is arguing that this ballroom is necessary for national security, describing Saturday's shooting as an attempted assassination of the president.
2: We have an update on one of the American missionaries treating people in Africa for Ebola. ABC's Faith Abube.
5: That American missionary Dr. Patrick LaRochelle still showing no signs of the virus after he was medically evacuated to Prague. He remains isolated in this biobox chamber, saying he's amazed to see medical teams who are still fighting the virus, quote, not flinch or draw back in the face of so much danger and chaos.
2: The near 30-year streak has been broken in a sweep like no other. The New York Knicks are at the NBA Finals for the first time since 1999 after beating Cleveland 130-93. ABC's Ryan Field at Cleveland's Rocket Arena.
6: They aren't just winning these games. They are demolishing these teams. And their chances of winning the finals went from 3% now all the way up to 25%. And if you've been watching this team, you got to feel like their chances are a whole lot better than that.
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7: This is your News in One reporting for AFN Europe. I'm Navy Seaman Kristen Zavala. U.S. soldiers assigned to 30th Medical Brigade alongside NATO allies participated in simulated casualty staging unit operations and transportation as part of the SWORD exercise series at Drawsko Combat Training Center, Poland. The exercise allowed medical personnel to hold and monitor patients with minor or stabilized injuries to prepare for evacuation to higher levels of care. A medical surgical nurse for the U.S. Army 519th Field Hospital, 30th Medical Brigade, Captain Marissa Flores says working with partner nations is fundamental in exercises like SWORD.
8: I'm really glad that we are incorporating other militaries from other nations because it's so important to maintain these strong bonds that we have.
7: The training mirrored realistic large-scale combat scenarios, ensuring multinational medical personnel remain ready to adapt and operate in complex environments. That was your News in One. I'm Navy Seaman Kristen Zavala.
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10: The New York Knicks are in the NBA Finals for the first time since 1999. The series against the West champ will start June the 3rd. We still have to decide the Western Conference champ. Tuesday, tied two games apiece, it'll be Oklahoma City hosting the Spurs. The Knicks await. They have won 11 straight. Their last loss was a month ago. They just completed a four-game sweep, winning at Cleveland tonight, 130-93. Jalen Brunson was named series MVP. Karl Anthony Towns had 19 points, 14 rebounds in tonight's game. In the NHL, Carolina leads the East Final 2-1 after an overtime win at Montreal 3-2. To Major League Baseball, the Dodgers took the lead with four runs in the seventh. They are now up 5-3 in the ninth on Colorado. The other late game on this holiday, Mariners with three early home runs, up 7-0 at the A's in the bottom of the seventh. Houston with a combined no-hitter to win at Texas 9-0.
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Good morning, Wyvern Nation. My name is DJ Fly here on AFN Aviano the Eagle, serving America's best. It's 7:08 a.m. It's May 26th. It's Tuesday. And on Tuesday in history, a bunch of things happened. We got some military history, some observances, some music history, and celebrity birthdays coming your way on AFN. Don't go anywhere. I got Boulevard of Broken Dreams and more things on this day in history coming your way. We'll be right back.

All right. On this day in history, in military history, Dunkirk evacuation began. 1940, Operation Dynamo began on May 26th, and it began the rescue of over 300,000 Allied troops from France, saving the British Army from destruction. In 1865, in May 26th, the surrender of the Trans-Mississippi began. Confederate General Kirby Smith surrendered the last major Confederate army, which effectively ended all organized resistance. Pretty crazy. And, military history is so important to remember, because history, if we don't remember it, is doomed to repeat itself, and so on and so forth. So make sure you're studying up. If you need some places to look up some history, maybe do some research of your own, why don't you check out the Base Library on Area 1? It's a great resource here on Base. Tons of books. They got video games. They got movies. Tons of resources. And they also have an online resource called dodmwrlibrary.org. All you need is a DOW.

ID or a CAC, and you have access to over 500,000 resources. So there's no point in not taking advantage of it. It'll make your brain stronger. And so will Kelly Clarkson here with Stronger.

0: Grandpa, can you tell me about the time you were stationed in Italy?
1: Well, I worked on a few jets, I checked out the BX, and I stayed in the dorms, and,
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Today is paper airplane day. This means lots of folding, lots of flying, maybe tossing some goofy paper airplanes around the office and seeing how far that they fly. It's also World Lindy Hop Day, which is a swing dancing observance. Swing dancing is really hard, honestly. 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
1: The time right now is 7:33 a.m. It's May 26th, and here in Aviano, it's 71 degrees. Sunny skies with a low of 70 and a high of 91 today. Over in Papa Hungary, it's 65 degrees. Sunny skies with a low of 56 and a high of 88. And in Vicenza, it's 71 degrees. Sunny skies with a low of 69 and a high of 94. Our conversion for today is 1 U.S. dollar to 84 euro cents and 1 euro to $1.13 USD. That's our weather. That's our conversion. And now here is some news.
2: I'm Airman First Class Charlie Guillaume. On this edition of the AFN Aviano Report, Aviano airmen conduct community cleanups. Airmen from the 31st Fighter Wing participated in community cleanup days across three local towns surrounding Aviano Air Base from March 22nd to April 12th, 2026. The environmental cleanup days offer an opportunity for mutual assistance with the Italian community, enhancing the relationship of trust and strengthening the bond between Americans and Italians.
3: 31st Fighter Wing service members, families, and volunteers supported annual cleanup events across Aviano, Rovereto, and Fontana Freda this spring. Each town is estimated to have collected between 500 and 650 kilograms of waste, contributing to an annual cleanup effort that removes an average of 2,500 kilograms from local communities each year. The events gave the Aviano community a hands-on way to support its host nation neighbors while helping maintain cleaner public spaces in the towns where many service members and families live, shop, and spend time. The cleanups also build on a partnership between Aviano Air Base and local municipalities that dates back to 1999. Through years of coordination, the 31st Civil Engineer Squadron Community Recycling Liaison Office has helped strengthen trust, credibility, and cooperation between the base and towns surrounding it. Giovanna Coppola, 31st CES Community Recycling Liaison, said the cleanup days are more than environmental initiatives. She said they also create opportunities for American families and Italian residents to connect, especially in communities where many U.S. service members and their families live. Coppola also said environmental care should not be limited to one day a year. Small actions, when done together, can create a meaningful impact for the base, its neighbors, and the community they share. For service members and families interested in volunteering for future community cleanups, contact the Community Recycling Liaison Office at DSN 632-2511. I'm Senior Airman Richard Rubio, AFN News.
2: 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I'm Airman First Class Charlie Guillaume.

0: a babe, you know it breaks my heart. 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
1: 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Gosh, I like Lenny Kravitz. 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

That's going to do it for the hour, Wyvern Nation. My name is DJ Fly here on AFN Aviano The Eagle, where we are serving America's best. It's 7:56 a.m. It's May 26th. It's Tuesday. And I got some truth bombs coming your way. Some truths hit a little harder because they're things we've all experienced. So get ready for some relatable truth bombs on AFN. My name is DJ Fly. I got Praying the Price of Love, the Bee Gees, top of the hour news and sports.

0: of attacks launched in Iran. Fox News, I'm Sue Guzman. And U.S. forces conducted self-defense strikes in southern Iran Monday. CENTCOM says the targets included missile launch sites and Iranian boats attempting to lay down mines. This, as President Trump says, a deal to end the conflict with Iran is nearly complete. Fox's Jeff Paul has more from Dubai.
1: The framework is said to be 90 to 95% complete. Iran would reportedly give up its stockpile of enriched uranium, stop enriching it, and help reopen the strait, and agree to broader regional ceasefire. In exchange, Iran would get sanction relief, a gradual easing of the U.S. blockade, and broader economic normalization. Iran's President Masoud Pezeshkian says any negotiation will not compromise the country's dignity and pride. Now, President Trump also says that if they do get this deal between the U.S. and Iran across the line, that he would like to see more countries in the Middle East sign up for the Abraham Accords and normalize their relations with Israel.
0: Texans head to the polls Tuesday to choose which Republican will face Democrat James Tallarico come November. Incumbent Senator John Cornyn facing a challenge from Trump-backed Texas Attorney General Ken Paxton. More from Fox TV affiliate KTBC, Fox 7 Austin's Rudy Koski.
2: Early voting, which ended this past Friday, indicates a few Tuesday surprises are still in play. Republicans had the most early voters, with almost 830,000 casting a ballot last week. Democrats had a big drop-off after a big turnout in March, which at the time outpaced the GOP. The GOP Senate nomination remains the main driver to the polls. Initial early vote turnout numbers for the GOP runoff ballot indicate the bulk of those who voted last week also voted back in March. A county-by-county analysis also shows strong turnout in urban areas. Several spots where Cornyn did better than Paxton in March. I'm Rudy Koski, Fox 7 Austin News.
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3: Today's federal newscast, lawmakers are pressing the Defense Department to commit to annual audits of the TRICARE pharmacy contract. Federal News Network's Anastasia Obis has more.
4: As the Defense Department begins planning for the next generation TRICARE pharmacy contract, which would succeed the current agreement currently administered by Express Scripts, lawmakers say the Pentagon cannot continue to ignore what they describe as a major conflict of interest, where Express Scripts both acts as a pharmacy benefit manager and operates its own pharmacies. In the meantime, existing contracts should be regularly audited and subjected to much greater transparency. Congress has long criticized the arrangement, as Express Scripts both provides pharmacy services to TRICARE members while also setting the reimbursement rates for itself and all of its competitors. Anastasia Obis, Federal News Network.
3: Find these stories and more at federalnewsnetwork.com. I'm Eric White.
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6: The Carolina Hurricanes lead the NHL's East Final 2-1 after another overtime win, 3-2, at Montreal this time. The Canes outshot on Monday night 38-13. In the NBA playoffs, the Knicks have won 11 straight. Their last loss was about a month ago at Atlanta. The Knicks just completed a 4-game sweep of Cleveland, wrapping up the East Finals on the road, 130-93. Karl Anthony Towns with 19 points, 14 rebounds. Jalen Brunson was named MVP. To baseball, Houston pitched a combined no-hitter, winning at Texas 9-0. Starter Tatsuya Imai threw the first six innings, 97 pitches, four walks. The Rangers on Sunday night were only 3-for-30 at the plate, striking out 16 times in Anaheim. The Dodgers scored four runs in the seventh to beat Colorado 5-3. Wins for Miami, Seattle, and the Yankees, with two in the ninth, won 4-3 at Kansas City.

Good morning, Wyvern Nation. My name is DJ Fly here on AFN Aviano the Eagle, serving America's best. It's 8:07 a.m. It's May 26th, and today is Tuesday. So you know I got some truth bombs for you. These are things that will probably blow your mind. A collection of oddly specific realizations that make people go, hold on, that's actually kind of true. So stay tuned for that. I got Just Give Me a Reason, Pink featuring Nate Roos, and more music and truth bombs here on AFN.

probably not bad at remembering names, but what you are bad at is hearing them. If you ever meet someone, you shake their hand, you hear their name, and you immediately forget it, well, the truth is most people aren't actually listening when introductions happen. They're thinking about what they're going to say next, whether their handshake was weird, or they're just trying not to look awkward. And by the time the other person's name comes out, your brain is busy running its own software update. That's why you can remember random movie quotes from 15 years ago, but you forget hearing someone's name 5 seconds after hearing it. The problem usually isn't memory, it's your attention. But speaking of movies and movie quotes, download AFN Now, the free app on the Apple App Store and Google Play Store. It's awesome. 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So definitely check it out, AFN Now.

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6: I'm sorry. 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
7: Hey, honey, it's Mom again. Remember that thing, AFN Now? I just want to let you know I love it. I've been watching Real Housewives, and your father, I swear, that man is so excited to have live football again. I still can't believe it's free. Your father said I can download it on the phone with something called an app store. You know I'll need help with that. Anyway, don't forget Mama loves you, and call me.

Think about the friend who always recommends restaurants, music, movies, or travel spots. A lot of the time, they're not discovering secret hidden gems that nobody else knows about. They just present their opinion with absolute certainty. Studies show people rate food more favorably when they're told it's expensive or highly rated before they eat it. Expectations share experiences more than we'd like to admit. And that's why two people can eat the exact same burger and one can describe it as life-changing, while the other says it's just lunch. Sometimes confidence is the reasoning. Regardless of what you've been told, you gotta watch what you eat. If you need help with that, all you have to do is hit up the licensed dietitians over at the Cobra Clinic. They are there to make you fit to fight. They're experts at what they do, and they get your diet right whenever you want. So check them out. They're on Area F near the Mensa, and you can also find their number in the directory.

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1: The time right now is 8:33 a.m. here in Aviano. It's 80 degrees, sunny skies with a low 70 and a high of 91. Over in Papa, Hungary, it's 70 degrees, sunny skies with a low of 56 and a high of 88. And in Vicenza, it's 77 degrees, sunny skies with a low of 69 and a high of 94. Today's date is May 26, Tuesday, and our conversion for today is one U.S. dollar to 84 euro cents and one euro to $1.13 USD. That's our weather, that's our conversion, and now here is some news. I'm Airman First Class Hayden Henley on this edition of the AFN Aviano Report. 31st MXG conducts readiness training with Bulgarian Air Force. The 31st Maintenance Group conducted combined training with the Bulgarian Air Force at Aviano Air Base March 30th through April 2nd, 2026, to support the nation's transition to the F-16 and strengthen maintenance readiness alongside a key regional ally. The training aimed to strengthen NATO interoperability by helping align maintenance practices, improve shared readiness, and reinforce the alliance's ability to deter aggression and defend the region through capable integrated air power.
2: 10 Bulgarian Air Force maintenance professionals completed the four-day extensive training alongside maintainers from the 31st MXG. The training maximized hands-on learning in essential areas including fuels, precision measurement equipment laboratory, aircrew flight equipment, and weapons standardization. The Bulgarian maintainers were led through comprehensive operational procedures as well as admin and logistical skills such as personnel management, work forecasting, problem solving, and inter-shop networking. This training represents phase two of Aviano's country team program with Bulgaria, building upon previous assignments where 31st MXG maintainers traveled to Bulgarian air bases to advise leadership on establishing their own F-16 program. By assisting the Bulgarian Air Force in this transition, the 31st Fighter Wing directly strengthened the NATO alliance, reinforcing critical partnerships and showcasing the 31st Fighter Wing's ability to integrate with NATO partners to amplify their combat air power. Master Sergeant Aaron Bolster, 31st Maintenance Squadron Administrative Superintendent, explained the benefits that the training with Bulgaria yielded.
3: We're helping them succeed by whatever reasonable, possible means we can. In turn, it builds relationships with our allies and showcases Aviano's unmatched skills, ability, and professionalism, helping set the stage for future successes.
2: Bolster also says the 31st MXG is committed to forging deeper partnerships with NATO allies like Bulgaria to project decisive combat air power throughout the European theater. I'm Senior Airman Chase Verzal, AFN News.
1: That's the AFN Aviano Report. I'm Airman First Class Hayden Henley.

0: The laundry basket has been there for days at this point. The random charger on the counter has become part of the furniture, and that unopened package by the door, well, that's decorative now. And then someone texts you, be there in 10 minutes. Suddenly, you're moving with the speed and efficiency of a Formula One pit crew. The truth bomb is that humans adapt to their surroundings incredibly fast. And psychologists, they call it habituation. But these things standing out when we see them every day just becomes a normal thing when you stop having guests over, which means the fastest cleaning strategy on earth isn't a new organizational system. It's the possibility that you might be judged. And somehow that works every single time. If you want a helpful tool to remove the clutter of your work, use GenAI.mil. 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All you got to do is go to GenAI.mil, and it can help streamline things like emails, you know, documents, presentations, etc. Give you some ideas. 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So check it out today.
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That's going to do it for the hour, Wyvern Nation. My name is DJ Fly here on AFN, Aviano the Eagle, serving America's best. It's 8:57 a.m. It's May 26th. And up next, after top of the hour news and sports, I have Stupid Criminals for Tuesday. Get ready for some dumb criminals, some laughs, and a good day here on AFN. Don't go anywhere.

0: Many of the issues have been dealt with, but a signed agreement isn't imminent. And crucially, it's not discussing its nuclear program.
1: Heavy rain leading to flooding in many places put a damper on the holiday. There were even a few rescues this Memorial Day weekend. ABC's Gio Benitez.
2: Those record-breaking numbers of holiday travelers are making the long trip home after a weekend that for many was a washout from the rain-soaked Jersey Shore to the swamped drivers on Interstate 65 south of Birmingham. North of Corpus Christi, a flash flood emergency.
3: Give me the baby.
2: First responders racing to pluck a baby from a car that drove into floodwaters in Beeville, Texas.
3: I got the baby out.
2: Using their jacket to cover the child, everyone is okay.
1: New Jersey Governor Mikey Sherrill was denied entry today to Delaney Hall, the ICE detention facility in Newark. It's the scene of ongoing protests and a hunger strike. Many relatives scheduled to see their loved ones there today reportedly were also denied. Democratic New Jersey Congressman Rob Menendez Jr. at Delaney Hall earlier.
4: The reason they want to make this as hard as possible, they won't let the governor in, is because they don't want us to tell the stories of what's happening inside. Because when we tell the stories, everyone in New Jersey and people across the country realize this is not who we are as a country, but a reflection of who we are in this moment under the Trump administration.
1: The New York Knicks punched their tickets to the NBA Finals, beating the Cleveland Cavaliers badly on their home court, 130-93, making the Knicks the Eastern Conference champion. It's their first trip to the finals since 1999. 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
5: This is your News in One reporting for AFN Europe. I'm Navy Seaman Kristen Zavala. U.S. soldiers assigned to 30th Medical Brigade alongside NATO allies participated in simulated casualty staging unit operations and transportation as part of the SWORD exercise series at Drawsko Combat Training Center, Poland. The exercise allowed medical personnel to hold and monitor patients with minor or stabilized injuries to prepare for evacuation to higher levels of care. A medical surgical nurse for the U.S. Army 519th Field Hospital, 30th Medical Brigade, Captain Marissa Flores says working with partner nations is fundamental in exercises like SWORD.
6: I'm really glad that we are incorporating other militaries from other nations because it's so important to maintain these strong bonds that we have.
5: The training mirrored realistic large-scale combat scenarios, ensuring multinational medical personnel remain ready to adapt and operate in complex environments. That was your News in One. I'm Navy Seaman Kristen Zavala.
7: From the Sports Studios in Los Angeles. Here's Steve DeSager.
8: The Carolina Hurricanes lead the NHL's East Final 2-1 after another overtime win 3-2 at Montreal this time. The Canes outshot on Monday night 38-13. In the NBA playoffs, the Knicks have won 11 straight. Their last loss was about a month ago at Atlanta. The Knicks just completed a 4-game sweep of Cleveland, wrapping up the East Finals on the road 130-93. Karl Anthony Towns with 19 points, 14 rebounds. Jalen Brunson was named series MVP. To baseball, Houston pitched a combined no-hitter, winning at Texas 9-0. Starter Tatsuya Imai threw the first six innings, 97 pitches, four walks. The Rangers on Sunday night were only 3-for-30 at the plate, striking out 16 times in Anaheim. The Dodgers scored four runs in the seventh to beat Colorado 5-3. Wins for Miami, Seattle, and the Yankees with two in the ninth, won 4-3 at Kansas City.
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Good morning, Wyvern Nation. My name is DJ Fly here on AFN Aviano the Eagle, serving America's best. It is Tuesday. It's May 26th. It's 9:07 a.m. and it's Stupid Criminal Tuesday. Criminals are supposed to avoid getting caught, and that's generally considered a pretty important part of the job description. And unfortunately for today's subjects, common sense was apparently unavailable at the time of the offense. These are real criminals whose biggest enemy turned out to be themselves. You better stay tuned. After Abracadabra, Lady Gaga, we got some stupid criminals coming your way.

A wanted man in Illinois thought he had found the perfect way to make some extra cash by listing items on Facebook Marketplace. The problem, though, local police were actively looking for him on outstanding warrants. Investigators simply arranged to meet him as interested buyers. The suspect showed up expecting a sale and instead found officers waiting for him. Imagine preparing a sales pitch and getting those handcuffs instead. If law enforcement knows your name, meeting strangers from the internet may not be the safest business strategy. On the online safeness topic, be careful, online wyverns. It's not just for scammers, but for threats to the mission. And if you need more info, you can talk to your cybersecurity liaison today. Yeah.

0: Where are we dropping?
1: The Chaplain's Refuge. It's got everything.
0: What does it have?
1: 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It's got health regen snacks and movies to allow you to relax in stressful times.
0: Where is it?
1: I pinged it over on Area F, two doors left of the Mensa.
0: You're right. 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

0: May.
1: All right, up next in our stupid criminals for today is the receipt that solved the crime. After breaking into a business in Germany, a burglar thought he'd done a pretty good job avoiding evidence. No fingerprints, no witnesses, no obvious clues, except for one small detail. He dropped a receipt from a nearby store that included the exact time of purchase and information investigators used to identify him. Police reviewed security footage from the shop, matched a suspect, and quickly connected him to the burglary. It's hard to outsmart detectives when you're carrying paperwork documenting your movements, like a self-generated police report. If you see something, say something. Contact your law enforcement desk today or tell your chain of command what happened. Who's

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1: The time right now is 9:32 a.m. here in Aviano. It's 83 degrees, sunny skies with a low of 70 and a high of 90. In Papa Hungary, it's 74 degrees, sunny skies with a low of 56 and a high of 88. In Vicenza, it's 81 degrees, sunny skies with a low of 69 and a high of 94. Today's date is May 26th, and our conversion for today is $1 to 84 euro cents and €1 to $1.13 USD. That's our weather, that's our conversion, and now here's some news.
2: I'm Airman First Class Charlie Guillaume. On this edition of the AFN Aviano Report, 31st Security Forces Squadron receives SMASH 2000L. The 31st Security Forces Squadron has incorporated the SMASH 2000L fire control sight system into base defense operations at Aviano Air Base Italy, marking the first fielding of the system in U.S. Air Forces in Europe. The new capability strengthens installation defense by enhancing how airmen identify, track, and engage ground and aerial threats, supporting the 31st Fighter Wing's mission to secure the base and protect personnel, aircraft, and critical resources.
3: The SMASH 2000L is a rifle-mounted fire control sight system used on the standard M4A1. The optic is designed for use in both day and night conditions and increases first shot accuracy by helping the shooter acquire, lock onto, and track a selected target during dynamic engagements. The system is not autonomous. The shooter identifies the target and makes the decision to fire. Once the target is locked, the shooter holds the trigger and the system releases the round when the reticle aligns with the track target. The optic mounts to the M4A1 without changing the weapon's core function, giving airmen an advanced targeting capability on a rifle they already know how to operate. As the first unit in USAFE to field the system, the squadron is also setting the foundation for how this capability will support broader force protection and base defense efforts across the theater. Staff Sergeant Logan Clark, 31st Security Forces Squadron Armory Non-Commissioned Officer in Charge, said the new optic strengthens the squadron's ability to defend the installation by giving airmen a more effective way to engage threats.
4: This system is making our defenders more lethal by providing that one-shot accuracy. Because we're throwing in elements with the human factor of things, you're going to be stressed, fatigued, you're breathing, all of that plays in a factor when you are actually firing your weapon system. This allows you to take that out of the equation and just focus on locking onto your target. This system is designed to take out that target, whether it's aerial or ground target, as quickly and as efficiently as possible.
3: Clark also said the system sharpens readiness and lethality by giving airmen a faster, more precise way to engage threats during installation defense operations. I'm Senior Airman Richard Rubio, AFN News.
2: That's the AFN Aviano Report. I'm Airman First Class Charlie Guillaume.

0: drama.
1: A man on house arrest in Florida decided to leave home and commit another crime. That's problem number one right there. But the bigger problem was that he was wearing a court-ordered GPS ankle monitor that continuously tracked his locations. Investigators did not need witnesses. They didn't need surveillance footage. They simply checked the tracking data and found that his monitor placed him exactly where a crime occurred. It's difficult to argue you weren't there when your own ankle spent the entire day documenting your travel itinerary. It's also difficult to argue with a person who uses AFingo because they really know what they're talking about. They really are, you know, ear to the ground on the best deals. It's completely free, and it's a great app that lets you listen to all your favorite DJs like me, DJ Fly, and all your favorite songs like Womanizer, Britney Spears. 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

going to do it for the hour, Wyvern Nation. My name is DJ Fly here on AFN Aviano, the Eagle, serving America's best. It's 9:58 a.m. And get ready for an unbelievable Jobs Tuesday. Most people know about doctors, mechanics, teachers, pilots. But there's thousands of jobs that sound completely made up. So get ready to discover them here on AFN after So You Want to Be a Rock Star by The Byrds, on top of the hour news and sports. Don't go anywhere.

Most people know about doctors, mechanics, teachers, pilots, but there are thousands of jobs out there that sound completely made up until you discover that somebody is actually getting paid to do them. Today is Unbelievable Jobs Tuesday. My name is DJ Fly, aka Airman First Class Hayden Henley, on AFN Aviano the Eagle, where we're serving America's bestest 10:06 a.m. May 26th. And we're looking at real careers that make you wonder how anyone even figured out that these were needed in the first place. So you better stay tuned if you're curious. We got the Great Divide, Noah Kahan, coming your way. More music.

Our first weird, unbelievable job for today is the golf ball diver. Golfers usually lose a staggering number of golf balls per year. Some estimates put the number in the hundreds of millions of golf balls lost worldwide, and that's where golf ball divers come in handy. These divers suit up and they search ponds, lakes, and water hazards on golf courses, recovering thousands of lost balls at a time. The balls are then cleaned, graded, and they're resold. And on some courses, divers can discover and recover several thousand golf balls in one single day. Considering the premium golf balls can cost several dollars each, there's serious money sitting in the bottom of those ponds. So while most people avoid murky water filled with algae, turtles, and who knows what, these divers jump in and turn somebody else's bad shot into a paycheck. Speaking of golf, check out the base golf course, the Alpine Golf Course on Area F. They have tons of events, tournaments, and more to promote community and physical wellness. If you want to look for them, you can pick up a copy of the Grapevine today. They got tons of events in there, or you can visit them on Area F, where Noah's is.

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All right. 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Enter the odor judge. 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Some just have an exceptionally powerful sense of smell. But you know what smells good? 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You can check it out on Area F near the dorms.

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1: The time right now is 10:35 a.m. here in Aviano. It is 85 degrees, fair skies with a low of 70 and a high of 89 today. And in Vicenza, it is 84 degrees, sunny skies with a low of 69 and a high of 94. Over in Papa, Hungary, it's 77 degrees, sunny skies with a low of 56 and a high of 88. And today's date is May 26th. Tuesday. Our conversion for today is $1 to 84 euro cents and €1 to $1.13 USD. That's the weather. That's the conversion. And now here's some news. I'm Airman First Class Hayden Henley on this edition of the AFN Aviano Report. 31st MXG conducts readiness training with Bulgarian Air Force. The 31st Maintenance Group conducted combined training with the Bulgarian Air Force at Aviano Air Base March 30th through April 2nd, 2026, to support the nation's transition to the F-16 and strengthen maintenance readiness alongside a key regional ally. The training aimed to strengthen NATO interoperability by helping align maintenance practices, improve shared readiness, and reinforce the alliance's ability to deter aggression and defend the region through capable integrated air power.
2: 10 Bulgarian Air Force maintenance professionals completed the four-day extensive training alongside maintainers from the 31st MXG. The training maximized hands-on learning in essential areas including fuels, precision measurement equipment laboratory, aircrew flight equipment, and weapons standardization. The Bulgarian maintainers were led through comprehensive operational procedures as well as admin and logistical skills such as personnel management, work forecasting, problem solving, and inter-shop networking. This training represents phase two of Aviano's country team program with Bulgaria, building upon previous assignments where 31st MXG maintainers traveled to Bulgarian air bases to advise leadership on establishing their own F-16 program. By assisting the Bulgarian Air Force in this transition, the 31st Fighter Wing directly strengthened the NATO alliance, reinforcing critical partnerships and showcasing the 31st Fighter Wing's ability to integrate with NATO partners to amplify their combat air power. Master Sergeant Aaron Bolster, 31st Maintenance Squadron Administrative Superintendent, explained the benefits that the training with Bulgaria yielded.
3: We're helping them succeed by whatever reasonable, possible means we can. In turn, it builds relationships with our allies and showcases Aviano's unmatched skills, ability, and professionalism, helping set the stage for future successes.
2: Bolster also says the 31st MXG is committed to forging deeper partnerships with NATO allies like Bulgaria to project decisive combat air power throughout the European theater. I'm Senior Airman Chase Verzal, AFN News.
0: That's the AFN Aviano Report. I'm Airman First Class Hayden Hickman.

Streaming services rely on recommendation systems to suggest what you'll watch next. But before a computer can make those recommendations, somebody has to teach it the content that it actually contains. That's where content taggers come in. Their job is to watch movies and TV shows and assign detailed categories like tone, themes, setting, pacing, character types, and dozens of other descriptors. Instead of simply labeling a show as a comedy, they might identify it as a small-town mystery with dark humor and unlikely heroes. Those tags help recommendation algorithms figure out what viewers might enjoy next. So somewhere in the world, a person can legitimately answer the question, "What did you do at work today?" And they can say, "I watched television for 8 hours." And for once, that's not an excuse. It's an excuse only if you're watching AFN Now. You're using the free app on the Apple App Store and Google Play Store to just enjoy movies, documentaries, sports, shows, you name it, all from the comfort of your phone for free. And it's all you need is a DOW ID and a CAC, and you're watching movies on AFN Now. So definitely check it out today.

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right, that's going to do for the hour, Wyvern Nation. My name is DJ Fly here on AFN, Aviano the Eagle, serving America's best. It's 10:54 a.m. It's May 26th. And in the afternoon, you're going to have A1C Sydney Shouts coming on to do some radio for you. So get looking forward to that. Up next, you got 24 Play, Janet Jackson, top of the hour news and sports, and more great music on AFN, Aviano the Eagle.

0: Preston, new American strikes on Iran. The Pentagon launching what it's calling self-defense attacks on missile launch sites and boats placing mines. Hours afterwards, Secretary of State Marco Rubio talking about the potential peace deal.
1: It's either going to be a good deal or there isn't going to be one.
0: More from ABC's Ian Pannell.
2: A senior U.S. official telling ABC News a potential interim agreement would see the reopening of the Strait of Hormuz, a lifting of the U.S. blockade, and a commitment from the Iranians to negotiate the removal of their stockpile of highly enriched uranium.
0: New hopes around that chemical tank in Southern California that had been in danger of exploding, forcing thousands of evacuations.
3: I'm very, very optimistic moving forward that we're going to continue with the success, that everything is stabilizing, and we're going to get them home as soon as possible.
0: Orange County Fire Chief Craig Covey says the risk of a large explosion is now off the table. Republicans in Texas deciding today who they want to represent them in the Senate. Incumbent John Cornyn facing off against State Attorney General Ken Paxton. He's the pick of President Trump. Here's ABC News Deputy Political Director Ben Siegel.
4: Ken Paxton is someone who has a very loyal, vocal following in Texas Republican politics, and he has no shortage of controversies in his past. He was accused of adultery by his wife, who filed for divorce on biblical grounds. He was indicted on charges of security fraud several years ago, charges that were later dismissed.
0: Dangerous rain across parts of the South. Here's ABC meteorologist Jeff Smith.
5: We're targeting areas from southern Louisiana all the way up to eastern parts of Tennessee with a flood watch in effect. This includes Hattiesburg, Mississippi, which at this hour is under a flash flood emergency, a particularly dangerous situation there with multiple rounds of showers and thunderstorms kind of moving over the same locations.
0: New York Knicks pouring it on, finishing up their sweep of the Cleveland Cavaliers and making it to the NBA Finals for the first time since 1999. 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
6: Today's federal newscast, lawmakers are pressing the Defense Department to commit to annual audits of the TRICARE pharmacy contract. Federal News Network's Anastasia Obis has more.
7: As the Defense Department begins planning for the next generation TRICARE pharmacy contract, which would succeed the current agreement currently administered by Express Scripts, lawmakers say the Pentagon cannot continue to ignore what they describe as a major conflict of interest, where Express Scripts both acts as a pharmacy benefit manager and operates its own pharmacies. In the meantime, existing contracts should be regularly audited and subjected to much greater transparency. Congress has long criticized the arrangement, as Express Scripts both provides pharmacy services to TRICARE members while also setting the reimbursement rates for itself and all of its competitors. Anastasia Obis, Federal News Network.
6: 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I'm Eric White.
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9: The Carolina Hurricanes lead the NHL's East Final 2-1 after another overtime win 3-2 at Montreal this time. The Canes outshot them Monday night 38-13. In the NBA playoffs, the Knicks have won 11 straight. Their last loss was about a month ago at Atlanta. The Knicks just completed a 4-game sweep of Cleveland, wrapping up the East Finals on the road 130-93. Karl Anthony Towns with 19 points, 14 rebounds. Jalen Brunson was named series MVP. To baseball, Houston pitched a combined no-hitter, winning at Texas 9-0. Starter Tatsuya Imai threw the first six innings, 97 pitches, four walks. The Rangers on Sunday night were only 3-for-30 at the plate, striking out 16 times in Anaheim. The Dodgers scored four runs in the seventh to beat Colorado 5-3. Wins for Miami, Seattle, and the Yankees with two in the ninth, won 4-3 at Kansas City.

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5: I'm Airman First Class Charlie Guillaume. On this edition of the AFN Aviana Report, the Annual Air Force Assistance Fund. The Annual Air Force Assistance Fund campaign kicked off at Aviano Air Base, running from April 6th to May 22nd, 2026. The initiative is the only authorized workplace fundraising campaign for the Department of the Air Force and provides critical support to airmen, guardians, and their families in times of need.
6: The Air Force Assistance Fund campaign, founded in 1971, provides an opportunity for the DAF community to help their fellow service members in times of need. Following Hurricane Michael in 2018, the Air Force Assistance Fund provided more than $6.7 million in emergency assistance to thousands of DAF members and their families. This support took the form of financial grants, food donations, and critical supplies to those in the hardest hit areas of the Florida Panhandle. In 2025, Aviano Air Base received over $56,000 from the campaign. This year, the base aims to raise over $39,000 to support the funds of four charitable organizations, including the Air Force Aid Society and the Air Force Enlisted Village. A 2024 DAF survey found that 76% of airmen under 24 were unaware of the campaign. To bridge this gap, Aviano's unit project officers and key workers will conduct 100% desk-to-desk solicitation to raise awareness and seek donations. Colonel Bo Deers, 31st Fighter Wing Commander, says charities like these keep service members mission ready.
7: It's a fund set up specifically to help airmen in times of need. It's funded by airmen and guardians for airmen and guardians. And I don't think I really had an appreciation for this program until I was a commander and I got to see some of my airmen benefit from the program itself. It's actually really awesome to be able to support airmen using this program in their time of need. So overall, it's really awesome, a way to give back to the community that provides for us.
6: Deers also said for more information about the Air Force Assistance Fund campaign, members should contact their unit project officer. I'm Senior Airman Richard Rubio, AFN News.
5: That's the AFN Aviana Report. I'm Airman First Class Charlie Guillaume.
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0: 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A great time for a vehicle inspection.
1: Hey, we're closed.
0: What? It's 2 p.m.
1: We're on summer hours. Monday, Tuesday, Thursday, and Friday. The vehicle inspection tent is open from 7 a.m. to 11 a.m.
0: So, what about Wednesday?
1: Oh, that's the wild card. It's noon to 4 p.m., so plan accordingly.
0: Good looking out. I'll come back Wednesday afternoon.
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2: A flare-up of fighting. I'm Dave Anthony, Fox News. The U.S. military hits Iran again, despite a ceasefire still in place. Secretary of State Marco Rubio flying from India to Armenia says negotiations continue trying to work out a deal.
3: Like anything with something like this, it's going to take a couple days to settle on even down to the disagreements over a word.
2: But Iran's Supreme Leader Mustafa Khamenei put out a statement that American military bases in that region are no longer safe after those strikes on Iran again.
4: U.S. Central Command giving an update. Spokesman Timothy Hawkins saying, quote, U.S. forces conducted self-defense strikes in southern Iran today to protect our troops from threats posed by Iranian forces. Targets included missile launch sites and Iranian boats attempting to emplace mines. U.S. Central Command continues to defend our forces while using restraint during the ongoing ceasefire.
2: Fox's Carly Shimkus. Israel's ramping up the fight against Iran-backed Hezbollah in Lebanon again. The military's called up more troops, and after Prime Minister Netanyahu authorized more intense strikes, one targeting Hezbollah infrastructure left 12 people dead in a village, according to state media in Lebanon. It's primary runoff day in Texas, with Republican Senator John Cornyn's job on the line, facing a strong GOP challenger. State Attorney General Ken Paxton is backed by President Trump.
5: In the first go-around on March 3rd, U.S. Senator John Cornyn secured the largest number of votes. A win today would help him get one step closer to a fifth term. Attorney General Paxton was the second place finisher in the March vote, and last week he received President Donald Trump's endorsement.
2: That's Fox's Alex Hogan. They're celebrating in New York.
6: It's over. Believe it, Knicks fans, for the first time in 27 years, the New York Knicks are going to the NBA Finals.
2: The call on ESPN after the Knicks blew out the Cavaliers in Cleveland by 37 points to complete a sweep. New York's 11th straight playoff win. They'll play either the Spurs or Thunder in the finals.

0: Dodgers scored 4 runs in the 7th to beat Colorado 5-3. Wins for Miami, Seattle, and the Yankees with 2 in the 9th, 1-4-3 at Kansas City.
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2: I'm Senior Airman Richard Rubio on this edition of the AFN Aviano Report. Aviano hosts 39th Security Forces Squadron for CROWS training. Aviano Air Base hosted airmen from the 39th Security Forces Squadron.

0: of the squadron cabin instructor said airmen who complete this training are certified to employ these tactics at their home stations, increasing the unit's overall mission lethality and survivability.
1: The closed system itself is going to give us ability to take the gunner out of the turret and put them in the vehicle safely, where they're less likely to be engaged by hostile fire, as well as being able to engage the target farther and more accurately than what we ever could before.
0: Croy also said the CROWS system boosts the user's lethality and readiness to engage with moving, ground, and aerial targets in USAFE's area of responsibility. I'm Airman First Class Hayden Henley, AFN News.
2: That's the AFN Aviana Report. I'm Senior Airman Richard Rubio.
3: Fairy Flutter Team, tooth acquisition is a go. 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
2: From ABC News, I'm Sherry Preston. Another test of the president's primary poll coming today in the state of Texas. Longtime Senator John Cornyn facing off against State Attorney General Ken Paxton in the GOP runoff for Cornyn's seat. ABC News Deputy Political Director Ben C.

0: President Trump's endorsement of Paxton.
1: The president cares deeply about his endorsement and the power it has in Republican politics. We saw this last week where he and his allies handpicked somebody to run against a critic of his, Thomas Massie, and really destroyed Massie, ended his political career. So we understand that private polling that Republicans have seen has shown Paxton pulling ahead. This is something that was probably not lost on the president.
0: The winner will face Democrat James Tallarico in November. U.S. forces launching new strikes against Iran, even as some, including President Trump, indicate a peace deal could be close.
2: They're never going to have a nuclear weapon, and they know that. They know that.
3: But Iran again contradicting U.S. claims, saying many of the issues have been dealt with, but a signed agreement isn't imminent. And crucially, it's not discussing its nuclear program.
0: ABC's Ian Panel in Tel Aviv. It was a wet, soggy Memorial Day weekend in much of the eastern half of the country. For those in the south today, it could be more of the same, says ABC meteorologist Jeff Smith.
4: Multiple rounds of heavy showers and thunderstorms over portions of the deep south during the day today. Elevated flash flood risk, a level 2 out of 4 threat there. From New Orleans all the way up to the southern half of Alabama, including parts of the Florida Panhandle and southern Mississippi. Also a pretty large chunk of Texas. We're talking about San Antonio, Austin, all the way up to Lubbock. The chance of flash flooding, pretty elevated.
0: Thousands allowed back in their homes in Orange County, California. The threat of a massive chemical explosion at a holding tank has been averted. 4 people, 2 children, a bus driver, and a chaperone, all killed in a collision between a train and a school bus in northern Belgium. Several other people on board were hurt. This is ABC News.
5: Today's Federal Newscast. Lawmakers are pressing the Defense Department to commit to annual audits of the TRICARE pharmacy contract. Federal News Network's Anastasia Obis has more.
6: As the Defense Department begins planning for the next generation TRICARE pharmacy contract, which would succeed the current agreement currently administered by Express Scripts, lawmakers say the Pentagon cannot continue to ignore what they describe as a major conflict of interest, where Express Scripts both acts as a pharmacy benefit manager and operates its own pharmacies. In the meantime, existing contracts should be regularly audited and subjected to much greater transparency. Congress has long criticized the arrangement, as Express Scripts both provides pharmacy services to TRICARE members while also setting the reimbursement rates for itself and all of its competitors. Anastasia Obis, Federal News Network.
5: 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I'm Eric White.
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8: The Carolina Hurricanes lead the NHL's East Final 2-1 after another overtime win, 3-2, at Montreal this time. The Canes outshot on Monday night 38-13. In the NBA playoffs, the Knicks have won 11 straight. Their last loss was about a month ago at Atlanta. The Knicks just completed a 4-game sweep of Cleveland, wrapping up the East Finals on the road, 130-93. Karl Anthony Towns with 19 points, 14 rebounds. Jalen Brunson was named series MVP. To baseball, Houston pitched a combined no-hitter, winning at Texas 9-0. Starter Tatsuya Imai threw the first 6 innings, 97 pitches, 4 walks. The Rangers on Sunday night were only 3-for-30 at the plate, striking out 16 times in Anaheim. The Dodgers scored 4 runs in the 7th to beat Colorado 5-3. Wins for Miami, Seattle, and the Yankees with 2 in the 9th, won 4-3 at Kansas City.
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7: I'm Colonel Nick Hague, Space Force Guardian and NASA astronaut. 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

0: New tour, new town. Do you respond like this? Or this? Keeping an honest but positive perspective on your move will help your kids do the same. Pointing them in the direction of school and community activities will help them find their own niche, too, and give them a sense that they're actively involved and not just along for the ride. It can be a real jungle out there when duty calls for a move. But before you do this, remember that with your kids, it's monkey see, monkey do.
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2: Jim? He's great. 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
3: Okay, let's pause right here. 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You can get the full report from investor.gov. 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
4: 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Federal News Network's Anastasia Obis has more.
5: As the Defense Department begins planning for the next generation TRICARE pharmacy contract, which would succeed the current agreement currently administered by Express Scripts, lawmakers say the Pentagon cannot continue to ignore what they describe as a major conflict of interest, where Express Scripts both acts as a pharmacy benefit manager and operates its own pharmacies. In the meantime, existing contracts should be regularly audited and subjected to much greater transparency. Congress has long criticized the arrangement, as Express Scripts both provides pharmacy services to TRICARE members while also setting the reimbursement rates for itself and all of its competitors. Anastasia Obis, Federal News Network.
4: 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I'm Eric White.
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0: Here's what AFN means to me.
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0: Corporal's job is on the line in a runoff against Trump-backed GOP challenger Ken Paxton. Texas Attorney General Luke tells Fox,
1: what has John accomplished that's good for the state of Texas or the country? And you know what? No one's ever had an answer.
2: The president endorsed Paxton last week, but Corden tells Fox Digital,
3: were he to be the nominee and be exposed to general election voters, especially independents, I think it's going to be a very rocky time.
4: Winner will face Democratic State Rep. James Tallarico in the general election. Democrats have not won a statewide race in Texas since 1994, although this race is among the handful that could determine if Republicans are able to hold on to their majority.
2: That's Fox's Alex Hogan. The American military has gone on the attack again in Iran.
5: U.S. Central Command says these were self-defense strikes in southern Iran, targeting missile launch sites and boats placing mines in the Strait of Hormuz. Four people are reporting.

0: killed on the boats. A senior U.S. official tells Fox the strikes are over for now, and the declared ceasefire with Iran is still in effect.
1: That's Fox's Chris Foster. The talks continue, trying to work out an end to the conflict and get shipping moving again through the Strait of Hormuz. Fox's Jeff Paul reports from Dubai.
2: Gulf Arab states remain hopeful that a deal can get done. We know that a delegation from Iran has recently traveled to Qatar to continue on with those diplomatic relations. But within Iran itself, officials there say that these talks with the U.S. are proving a little difficult.
1: An Iran supreme leader warned today the U.S. military bases in the region are no longer safe. Thousands of people are back home in Garden Grove, California, south of L.A., with the threat of a massive toxic chemical disaster ruled out, but thousands more still evacuated because an overheated storage tank in question remains a concern. Acting Orange County and Interim Orange County Fire Chief T.J. McGovern says,
3: we still do have some additional threats, an explosion, a leak, but we're actively working on those.
1: America's listening to Fox News.
4: This is your News in One reporting for AFN Europe. I'm Navy Seaman Kristen Zavala. U.S. soldiers assigned to 30th Medical Brigade alongside NATO allies participated in simulated casualty staging unit operations and transportation as part of the SWORD exercise series at Drawsko Combat Training Center, Poland. The exercise allowed medical personnel to hold and monitor patients with minor or stabilized injuries to prepare for evacuation to higher levels of care. A medical surgical nurse for the U.S. Army 519th Field Hospital, 30th Medical Brigade, Captain Marissa Flores says working with partner nations is fundamental in exercises like SWORD.
5: I'm really glad that we are incorporating other militaries from other nations because it's so important to maintain these strong bonds that we have.
4: The training mirrored realistic large-scale combat scenarios, ensuring multinational medical personnel remain ready to adapt and operate in complex environments. That was your News in One. I'm Navy Seaman Kristen Zavala.
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7: The Carolina Hurricanes lead the NHL's East Final 2-1 after another overtime win 3-2 at Montreal this time. The Canes outshot them Monday night 38-13. In the NBA playoffs, the Knicks have won 11 straight. Their last loss was about a month ago at Atlanta. The Knicks just completed a 4-game sweep of Cleveland, wrapping up the East Finals on the road 130-93. Karl Anthony Towns with 19 points, 14 rebounds. Jalen Brunson was named series MVP. To baseball, Houston pitched a combined no-hitter, winning at Texas 9-0. Starter Tatsuya Imai threw the first six innings, 97 pitches, four walks. The Rangers on Sunday night were only 3-for-30 at the plate, striking out 16 times in Anaheim. The Dodgers scored four runs in the seventh to beat Colorado 5-3. Wins for Miami, Seattle, and the Yankees with two in the ninth, won 4-3 at Kansas City.
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0: Welcome back, Wyvern Nation. This is A1C Sydney Schaus coming at you at 106 FM The Eagle. And I am again joined by Lucia from ITT. We have a secret trip or something special coming up, don't we? What is it?
1: Well, we have everything is special at ITT, pretty much.
0: Always.
1: No, of course. We know. Actually, we have two big trips coming up special. June has a long weekend in June, so we have a southern trip to Puglia, and, of course, for the June 19th. And the other big trip is coming up is for the 4th of July. It seems like 4th of July is another month, but it's really around the corner, so... Just don't forget that we have, besides our daily trip, we have just two long weekends, the June 19th to Puglia, South Italy, and the July, for the 4th of July, the French Riviera. Then, of course, in June, we have a lot of single trip, the Croatia by boat, which is always a highlight. Croatia by boat, we're going to have on June 6th and on June 20th. And then we're going to have some more, of course, just in case you miss it. We're going to have pretty much two every month for the summer. It's really a lovely trip. You're taking the bus to here, you go to Porridge or Parenzo in Italian way, you pick up the boat, you have a pretty much all day in a boat, eating, stopping, swimming, shopping, whatever, and it's going around the coast on the north side of Croatia. Very lovely. And the other very neat trip is the Eagle Nest, which is in Germany. But it's right a little bit north, I mean, of course, Austria, you know, Germany is north of Austria, but very close to Salzburg. But they call it the Eagle Nest because it was the last, I don't want to call it resident, was it like a summer place for Hitler. And it's one of the few places that was not destroyed. They kept it because it's really a beautiful lodge on top of a mountain. So we have a daily trip to that one, and the other daily trip across Croatia by boat. And then we have another just weekend to Tuscany. 2 days, just to get a little taste of Tuscany with wine and seeing different things, you know, complete different look to the area where we are.
0: That sounds absolutely fantastic. There wasn't a single thing you said that did not, I guess, figuratively make my mouth water of just a trip that is fantastic. Do you have anything else for us?
1: Well, should I say that we have... Something else is coming up, it's later on, of course, it's in September, but I just want to mention it, because even though September seems so far away, but this particular trip, it going to the human chess game in Marostica, only happened every 2 years. So please mark your calendar. We have the bus tour to go there, and also, of course, the tickets to see the human chess game, which is done the second weekend in September.
0: That sounds fantastic. I am really excited to hear about these things. I know people that love going on the ITT trips, and I sadly have to say I haven't myself. But it is a lack of time, and it's something that is easy for you if you do also lack time like me, and I'm struggling to plan your own trips. So I'm looking at these ITT trips, and I'm trying to pick out which one I'm doing next.

0: Welcome back, Wyvern Nation. This is A1C Sydney Schaus, and I am joined by Lucia from ITT. How are you doing?
1: Very good. I'm still here trying to get more information.
0: Perfect. So what do you have for us? I know people have been hearing these amazing things, and they want to know, how can we get to you?
1: Well, it's very easy. We are in such a perfect location. We're between the BX and the commissary, right across from the Europe car, or next to the Lego. A lot of people know what the Lego is. And we have always our advertise is outside the door, so just in case, you know, just want to grab some of the flyer. Otherwise, you can use the QR that's outside. And you can call us at 632-3107, or you can go in our, you can just send us an email, because we also have the shuttle service. Shuttle is 24 hours, and to the airport, of course, the primary is Venice, but sometime happen we can go to other airport, but usually it's the one in Venice, the international close to us. And the 24 hours is pick up anywhere, can be either on base or off base. And either you can send us to our or box an email, and it's 31fss.itt.aviano@us.af.mil, or like I said, stop over. We also have the frequent card that means that when you have, you can sign up for our trip. Every time you sign up, after we just put in the mileage, and then at the end you can either get it like toward a trip or toward discount or different, you know, we have different things. But you can always stop by, even ask for questions, whatever, you know, we try to help you out. Sometimes, you know, you can have family over, you don't know exactly what to do. Or you can also copy from our trip. It's okay. They're over there, you know, for really, they give you a lot of information. But it's very, very easy. Just apply close, you know, close to everything. And, or just give us a call. Whatever is easy. We're there.
0: Sounds absolutely fantastic and super accessible. There's definitely tons of ways, no matter what works for you. Do you have any last-minute shout-outs?
1: No, not really. Just, like I said, you know, refresh the cruise by boat and, you know, the long weekend trips. Yeah, if you want to sign up for the long trip, please, you have to sign up on time because we have to close usually at least a week prior for the hotel and everything else. Just stop over. That's all. And have a great day because it's nice. It's summer already and enjoy the weather.
0: Amazing. It was fantastic having you. I know everybody enjoyed listening and hearing little teases about the trips coming up. I know I'm excited, and I think everyone else is. Stay tuned, though, because we have Crazy in Love by Beyoncé next.

0: are we dropping?
1: The Chaplain's Refuge. It's got everything.
0: What does it have?
1: It's got all the consoles to play your favorite games. It's got health regen snacks and movies to allow you to relax in stressful times.
0: Where is it?
1: I pinged it over on Area F, two doors left of the Mensa.
0: You're right. This place does have all the loot.
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1: Right now in Aviano, Italy, it is a very nice, sunny 90 degrees with lows of 70 degrees tonight. And in Papa Hungary, it is also a very sunny 85 degrees with a low of 56 degrees tonight. In Vicenza, we are continuing the trend of a sunny 93 degrees with lows of 69 degrees later tonight. It's looking like a hot week, y'all. And the current exchange rates right now is 1 USD for 84 euro cents and 1 euro for $1.13. Coming up next is your news.
2: I'm Airman First Class Charlie Guillaume. On this edition of the AFN Aviana Report, the Annual Air Force Assistance Fund. The Annual Air Force Assistance Fund campaign kicked off at Aviano Air Base, running from April 6th to May 22nd, 2026. The initiative is the only authorized workplace fundraising campaign for the Department of the Air Force and provides critical support to airmen, guardians, and their families in times of need.
3: The Air Force Assistance Fund campaign, founded in 1971, provides an opportunity for the DAF community to help their fellow service members in times of need. Following Hurricane Michael in 2018, the Air Force Assistance Fund provided more than $6.7 million in emergency assistance to thousands of DAF members and their families. This support took the form of financial grants, food donations, and critical supplies to those in the hardest hit areas of the Florida Panhandle. In 2025, Aviano Air Base received over $56,000 from the campaign. This year, the base aims to raise over $39,000 to support the funds of four charitable organizations, including the Air Force Aid Society and the Air Force Enlisted Village. A 2024 DAF survey found that 76% of airmen under 24 were unaware of the campaign. To bridge this gap, Aviano's unit project officers and key workers will conduct 100% desk-to-desk solicitation to raise awareness and seek donations. Colonel Bo Deers, 31st Fighter Wing Commander, says charities like these keep service members mission ready.
4: It's a fund set up specifically to help airmen in times of need. It's funded by airmen and guardians for airmen and guardians. And I don't think I really had an appreciation for this program until I was a commander and I got to see some of my airmen benefit from the program itself. It's actually really awesome to be able to support airmen using this program in their time of need. So overall, it's really awesome. A way to give back to the community.

0: community that provides for us.
1: Deers also said for more information about the Air Force Assistance Fund campaign, members should contact their unit project officer. I'm Senior Airman Richard Rubio, AFN News.
2: That's the AFN Aviana Report. I'm Airman First Class Charlie Guillaume.

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Right now, it is 2:58 p.m. and a very sunny day tuned.

0: Preston, more strikes launched on Iran, even as President Trump says a peace deal is near and Iranian officials arrive in Qatar for talks. From the White House, here's ABC's Rachel Scott.
1: U.S. Central Command describing the strikes as self-defense that targeted missile launch sites and Iranian boats that were attempting to put mines in the Strait of Hormuz. Secretary of State Marco Rubio saying the strait will be open one way or another, but did not provide details on how that would happen.
2: It's going to take a couple days to settle on, even down to the disagreements over a word, sentence. So we'll have to work through that.
1: On Saturday, President Trump said a framework for a deal to end the war had been largely negotiated.
0: Iran's supreme leader declaring this morning America will no longer have a safe place in the region. Texas Senator John Cornyn had a safe seat, serving five terms until President Trump endorsed his opponent in today's primary runoff. ABC's Jim Ryan with more on the Republican fight in Dallas.
3: John Cornyn first got to the Senate in 2002 and has easily won re-election every 6 years. With financial backing from the likes of George W. Bush and Rupert Murdoch, he's considered an old-school conservative. Challenger Ken Paxton's war chest is filled with money from lesser-known but equally powerful donors who like his hard right leanings.
0: President Trump getting a medical and dental exam at Walter Reed today. It's his third dentist appointment in 5 months. In Southern California,

0: being allowed back in their homes after the worst-case scenario of a catastrophic explosion at a chemical tank was averted. There's still a threat of a smaller explosion, so some are still being kept away.
1: I'm very, very optimistic moving forward that we're going to continue with the success. Everything is stabilizing, and we're going to get them home as soon as possible.
0: Orange County Fire Chief Craig Covery. Two children and two adults killed in Belgium today when a train collided with a minivan. 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
2: Today's federal newscast, lawmakers are pressing the Defense Department to commit to annual audits of the TRICARE pharmacy contract. Federal News Network's Anastasia Obis has more.
3: As the Defense Department begins planning for the next generation TRICARE pharmacy contract, which would succeed the current agreement currently administered by Express Scripts, lawmakers say the Pentagon cannot continue to ignore the biggest part as a major conflict of interest, where Express Scripts both acts as a pharmacy benefit.

0: Good afternoon, Wyvern Nation. This is DJ Amp, also known as Airman First Class Charlie Guillaume, here with you on 106 FM The Eagle, where we are serving America's best. The time is now 3:08 p.m. It is a sunny 90 degrees outside, and we are lucky enough to have here in the studio with us today 31st Munitions Squadron Commander Lieutenant Colonel Cooper and 31st Munitions Squadron SEL Chief Master Sergeant Evenson. How has your day been so far?
1: I'm going to tell you, DJ, it's a little warm. I'm not used to this heat, but thank you so much for having us on the show today.
2: Definitely came in right on the top of the summer starting.
0: Yes, yes, it's warm, and I'm so happy that you were able to get in today. It has been wonderful having you in the studio already. And Wyvern Nation, make sure you are staying tuned, because up next, we are going to talk about a few operations such as Epic Fury and more.

0: Wyvern Nation, welcome back. We are with the 31st Munitions Commander and SEL, Lieutenant Colonel Cooper and Chief Evenson. Now, sir, can you tell us a bit about Operation Epic Fury?
1: Sure, DJ Amp. So Operation Epic Fury, currently for the CENTCOM conflict going on, we have, as many of you know, the Wyvern Nation downrange supporting that. But here locally at Abiano, we have been supporting in our own way, specifically the unofficial name Operation Epic Lift, where the munition squadron has been resupplying the munitions supporting Operation Epic Fury. We've sent over 80 air missiles, over 50 guided rockets, over 2,000 bombs, and 6,000 small arms to CENTCOM in support of Epic Fury through our own local operations.
0: Wow. Yeah, so as many folks know, nothing happens without logistics. And so it wasn't just the munition squadron here at Abiano, but the 724th AMS, 31st LRS, and the wing's Insta-Deployment Readiness Cell. Because we received over 15 separate taskings from our MAGCOM, and some of these taskings changed three or four times during just the day. There were many times where the numbers were this, and then they said we need this. And so we were getting really good at Operation Semper Fi, which being Gumby and flexible in order to make the mission happen. And it wasn't just Aviano's stockpile that was getting tagged. Our brothers and sisters at the 731st, which is Aviano's second munition squadron, were also tagged. So they were essentially loading up tons of trucks, and then they were getting shipped up to us, and then we were downloading the trucks and we were prepping them for air travel so we could get them to multiple locations within the CENTCOM AOR and here within the UCOM theater.
2: Oh, wow. So we are just staying mission ready and on the go.
0: Yes.
1: Absolutely. Yeah.
0: You call, we haul.
2: Oh, I love that. With this high tempo operation, Wyvern Nation, make sure you are staying tuned for even more info.

0: Wyvern Nation, we are back with the 31st Munition Squadron Commander, Lieutenant Colonel Cooper, and Senior Enlisted Leader, Chief Master Sergeant Evenson. And I do have a question for you, Chief. With two UTCs deployed, how are operations going?
1: So I'll tell you that these were what we have been considering unprecedented times in terms of the amount of missions that were thrown at our squadron when we were already very short manning. The way that our squadron is set up, we're set up to be able to support two full fighter squadrons when they deploy, which we are doing currently. And the rest of the team is really just the leave the lights on team. So the rest of my manning is really just supposed to sit around and nurture the stockpile and do inspections on things. So when this first came on board, we were kind of nervous, but our teams just showed up and showed out. It was incredible to watch these folks come together. We sat down, we had a meeting, we identified like what's important and what's not important. What equipment inspections can we hold off on doing? What training can we hold off on doing? Let's prioritize. And so there were some work centers where there was nobody in that office because everybody was divided up in between the two shifts, just getting after it. And so lots of training happened in the moment, a lot of OJT, I think, going on out there. Some folks never even seen some of these munitions. And the first time they're seeing it, they're seeing a lot of them and working to get them all palletized up. So it was pretty incredible to watch.
2: Yeah, Chief, I agree. It was absolutely amazing to see our Hellhounds come together, and especially in the first 11 days as we supported Operation Epic Fury. We definitely ramped up from 0 to 100 miles an hour out of nowhere with the team coming together, working with our partners across not only here at Aviano, but at Camp Darby as well, to come together to get everything on time and to the flight line for the aircraft. Had a couple aircraft, you know, slips as our support aircraft fell out, and we changed dates, but the team definitely kept rolling with the punches and couldn't be prouder of them.
0: I love to hear about this mission readiness, and it sounds super focused, extremely targeted, and well run. Thank you so much. Wyvern Nation, make sure you are staying tuned so we can hear about the ones who are working to keep us safe.

0: coming to a close. We have our final airlift scheduled for the last bit. I just want to remind everybody that we have entered the 101 critical days of summer. So please get out there with this downtime that you're going to be experiencing, but let's make sure that we're getting out there and doing all of our activities safely.
1: Absolutely. Thanks, Chief. And I'd just like to give a shout-out, first and foremost, to all of our Hellhounds for a job well done on Operation Epic Lift, and to all of our Wyverns across the base in Camp Darby who played an instrumental role in that unprecedented, really, munitions resupply efforts going into the CENTCOM AOR with that. And I know over here at the AFN area, we're close enough to Area G, so maybe my Hellhounds will be able to hear you from here. But closing comment, Hellhounds,
0: release the beast!
2: And thank you so much for coming in today. Wyvern Nation, make sure you stay tuned.

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2: Come on, kids, get in the car. 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
1: Will President Trump get another Republican primaried out? I'm Dave Anthony, Fox News. His target today is Senator John Cornyn in Texas, where they're voting today in a GOP primary runoff.
2: The truth is, I've been, you know, an ally of the president's.
1: But it's Ken Paxton, the state attorney general, who got the Trump endorsement last week. Cornyn tells Fox,
2: Texans have learned that you can't trust a thing that Paxton says, because he's lied to taxpayers, his senior staff, got impeached by a Republican-led House of Representatives.
1: Paxton tells Fox it's time for Senator Cornyn to go.
3: For 40 bills. Couple of decades he's been against it. He's pushed amnesty. He helped Joe Biden basically pass the most restrictive Second Amendment bill in maybe decades.
1: Now, the Republican winner today will face Democrat James Tallarico in November. Voting started today in South Carolina, where the Republican legislature is working on a congressional redistricting, joining Texas and other GOP-led states, trying to help Republicans keep their House majority in November.
4: Today, a third and final reading is expected. An agreement on a map that eliminates the state's one Democratic district, held by James Clyburn, could happen by tonight.
1: Fox's Jessica Rosenthal. The negotiations continue today, trying to work out a deal to end the conflict with Iran.
5: Now, complicating negotiations, those overnight strikes in southern Iran. U.S. military officials say the strikes were carried out in self-defense, targeting missile launch sites and boats they say were laying mines in the Strait of Hormuz. CENTCOM says the strikes were carried out to protect troops from threats posed by Iranian forces.
1: Fox, Paul in Dubai. Israel's ratcheting up the fight against Hezbollah militants and Lebanon issuing evacuation orders to two civilians in two towns after a deadly strike on a village targeting Hezbollah infrastructure. The Supreme Court has just refused to take up Florida's case against two other states, not considering an attempt to stop California and Washington from giving commercial drivers licenses to people here illegally. This after a deadly crash last year in Florida. 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
6: This is your News in One reporting for AFN Europe. I'm Navy Seaman Kristen Zala. U.S. soldiers assigned to

0: 30th Medical Brigade, alongside NATO allies, participated in simulated casualty staging unit operations and transportation as part of the SWORD exercise series at Drogo Combat Training Center, Poland. The exercise allowed medical personnel to hold and monitor patients with minor or stabilized injuries to prepare for evacuation to higher levels of care. A medical surgical nurse for the U.S. Army 519th Field Hospital, 30th Medical Brigade, Captain Marissa Flores, says working with partner nations is fundamental in exercises like SWORD.
1: I'm really glad that we are incorporating other militaries from other nations because it's so important to maintain these strong bonds that we have.
0: The training mirrored realistic large-scale combat scenarios, ensuring multinational medical personnel remain ready to adapt and operate in complex environments. That was your News in One. Navy Seaman Kristen Zavala.
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3: The Carolina Hurricanes lead the NHL's East Final 2-1 after another overtime win, 3-2, at Montreal. This time, the Canes outshot a Monday night 38-13. In the NBA playoffs, the Knicks have 11 straight. Their last loss was about a month ago at Atlanta. The Knicks just completed a 4-game sweep of Cleveland, wrapping up the East Finals on the road, 130-93. Karl Anthony Towns with 19 points, 14 rebounds. Jalen Brunson named series MVP. To baseball, Houston pitched a combined no-hitter, winning at Texas 9-0. Starter Tatsuya Imai threw the first six innings, 97 pitches, four walks. The Rangers on Sunday night were only 3-for-30 at the plate, striking out 16 times in Anaheim. The Dodgers scored four runs in the seventh to beat Colorado 5-3. Wins for Miami, Seattle, and the Yankees. 2-9, 1-4-3 at Kansas City.
4: He hasn't been 14 bodies yet. He hasn't been

Welcome back, Wyvern Nation. This is A1C Sydney Schaus coming at you at 107 FM The Eagle, where we are serving America's best on this amazing May 26th. It's 4:07 p.m. and a fair 90 degrees in Aviano, Italy. It's a beautiful summer. It's an amazing day. And we are getting into an amazing hour of amazing resources on base. Lots of amazings, lots of A's, lots of everything. So stay tuned. We are going to get into the song Beautiful Colors by OneRepublic. Listen to some amazing music while we get into our next

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My favorite DJ supplier. Whenever you get out of your car, leave your job, or wherever you're listening to it right now that's not from the comfort of your own home. And what's the answer to that? The answer is AFN Go. AFN Go is this amazing free app where you can listen to your favorite DJs, your favorite songs, all the time. You can hear DJ Amp, DJ Fly, DJ Feedback, and me, A1C Shouse. 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Again, I just keep saying it because it's the most fantastic thing. 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Stay tuned, though, because we have the song The Great Divide by Noah Kahan on next.

0: 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Once again, that's B7. Does anyone have bingo yet?
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0: I heard you're looking for some voice actors.
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4: Okay, wow. Ooh,
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6: Oh, boys and girls, it's Mickey.
4: Oh, oh. Thanks. We'll be in touch.
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1: The weather right now in Aviano is a fair 90 degrees with lows 70 degrees tonight. And then Papa Hungry is a sunny 87 degrees with lows of 56 degrees tonight. And in Vicenza, 90 degrees, 9 degrees. It's going to be a very hot day, guys. And the current exchange rates right now is 1 USD for 84 euro cents and 1 euro for $1.13.

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1: I'm Senior Airman Richard Rubio. In this edition of the AFN Aviana Report, Aviano hosts 39th Security Forces Squadron for CROWS training. Aviano Air Base hosted airmen from the 39th Security Forces Squadron at Incirlik Air Base, Turkey, for Common Remotely Operated Weapon Station, or CROWS, training March 26, 2026. The training strengthened base defense across the European area of responsibility by expanding the number of airmen qualified to operate a system that allows security forces to identify and engage threats with increased precision while remaining protected under armor.
2: CROWS is a vehicle-mounted remote weapon station that gives airmen the ability to operate a mounted weapon from inside an armored platform using a stabilized sighting system with day and thermal cameras and a laser rangefinder. That added protection and target identification capability makes it more survivable and more effective than traditional exposed turret operations. At Aviano, 10 airmen from the 39th Security Forces Squadron were certified on the system during the training. The event was facilitated by the 31st Security Forces Squadron Combat Arms Training and Maintenance Section, which provided the range, equipment, weapons, and safety oversight that made the certification possible. The training built on a foundation established at Aviano in June 2025, when the base hosted a United States Air Forces in Europe CROWS instructor course that certified instructors from across the theater. Among those instructors were members of the 39th Security Forces Squadron, who returned this year to train 10 of their airmen on the system. The effort demonstrated how instructor development at one installation can expand combat capability and strengthen integrated base defense across USAFE. Staff Sergeant Wyatt Roy, 31st Security Forces Squadron CATM instructor, said airmen who complete this training are certified to employ these tactics at their home stations, increasing their unit's overall mission lethality and survivability.
3: The CROWS system itself is going to give us ability to take the gunner out of the turret and put them in safely, where they're less likely to be engaged by hostile fire, as well as being able to engage the target farther and more accurately than what we ever could before.
2: Croy also said the CROWS system boosts the user's lethality and readiness to engage with moving ground aerial targets in USAFE's area of responsibility. I'm Airman First Class Hayden Henley, AFN News.
1: That's the AFN Aviana Report. I'm Senior Airman Richard Rubio.
4: Just give me the light. Just yeah, give yeah. me the light. Yo, yo. Just give me the light.
5: Son of Paul. Yo, yo.

When summer is being as harsh as it is, people want to get out more. They want to do more things, maybe hike up to a lake or something else.

0: When the weather is as beautiful as it is, you're probably thinking about what I said earlier, and you want to get out more, hike more, and do more things. Even though it's super hot, maybe you want to go up to that lake and hang out there too, and you don't have the money to get up there, drive, pay for gas, and all of the equipment you might need for whatever you're doing outside. So what are you going to do? You are going to go to Outdoor Recreation. 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
1: Could be the twist, the one to make a stop, the icing on your cake, the cherry on the top.

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0: the gorgeous.
1: It is currently 4:57 p.m. and it is a fair 90 degrees outside. It is hot, guys, and it has been an amazing hour. Stay tuned, though, because we have top of the hour news coming up next and some amazing fun facts for you. Stay tuned, though, because it's only getting hotter and the music's only getting hotter.

0: News. I'm Sherry Preston. A three-judge panel has temporarily blocked another state's case, argued that the same panel found the state map intentionally discriminated against black voters back in 2023. 3 months of positive reports on consumer confidence coming to an end. ABC's Jim Ryan with more on what's worrying people amid the rising price of gas and groceries.
1: The Conference Board's index is benchmarked to a 1985 score of 100. Right now, consumer confidence clocks in at 93.1, which is lower than the April number, but better than economists were expecting. Analysts at the Conference Board say the low reading on current conditions is tempered by consumers' expectations that things will be better 6 months from now.
0: Continued confusion over whether a peace deal is close or not in Iran. ABC's Ian Panels in Tel Aviv.
2: Days of repeated mixed signals about this deal to try and end the war. And having said a solution was largely negotiated over the weekend, President Trump, hours later, advising negotiators to not rush into a deal, then writing that negotiations are proceeding nicely.
0: The U.S. hitting Iran with what it says were self-defense strikes overnight. Rising concern about the Ebola outbreak in Africa, leading to limits on who can come to the United States and from where they arrive. ABC's Faith Abube is outside CDC headquarters in Atlanta.
3: Americans who are coming in from affected areas can only enter this country through airports here in Atlanta, in Dulles, in Virginia, and also starting today, Bush Airport in Houston. And they're required to undergo enhanced screenings, including temperature checks. Meanwhile, if you're a non-citizen, you're banned from coming into this country at all. If you

0: and three the NHL's East final two-game run after another overtime win, 3-2 at Montreal this time. The Canes outshot them Monday night 38-13. In the NBA playoffs, the Knicks have won 11 straight. Their last loss was about a month ago at Atlanta. The Knicks just completed a four-game sweep of Cleveland, wrapping up the East Finals on the road, 130-93. Karl Anthony Towns with 19 points, 14 rebounds. Jalen Brunson was named series MVP. To baseball, Houston pitched a combined no-hitter, winning at Texas 9-0. Starter Tatsuya Imai threw the first six innings, 97 pitches, four walks. The Rangers on Sunday night were only 3-3 at the plate, striking out 16 times in Anaheim. The Dodgers scored four runs in the seventh to beat Colorado 5-3. Wins for Miami, Seattle, and the Yankees with two in the ninth, 1-4-3 at Kansas City.
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This is A1C Sydney Schloss coming at you at 106 FM The Eagle, where we are serving America's best. It is currently 5:08 p.m. and a fair 90 degrees outside. Stay tuned. We are going to be getting over this word drawl and getting into an amazing hour. Even though it is so hot, it is probably frying my brain. Stay tuned, though, because you are going to love what we have next. And like this last hour, it is the end of Beginning by DJO.

Summer is approaching. That means people are trying to get out more. But something that doesn't let up in the summer for most people is work. People are still working, people are still busy, and they don't have time to plan things. So what are you going to do? That is, you are going to utilize ITT. If you were listening earlier, we had a fantastic interview with Lucia, and she told us all the amazing trips coming up. You can just have to go back and listen to that interview, but what I can tell you is that this month there were fantastic trips like Croatia by boat, the Rome Express, and there were trips to the off Mali coast. Tons of amazing things you can constantly do, and you will have an absolute fantastic time no matter what it is. 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

Available inside the Grapevine. Yep, the answer is AADD. You guessed it, it's Aviano Against Drunk Driving, a free rideshare service that will pick you up after a night out and take you home. 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
1: The weather right now in Aviano, Italy is a fair 90 degrees with lows of 70 degrees. And in Pava, Hungary, it is a sunny 86 degrees and lows of 56 degrees. In Vicenza, it is a partly cloudy 93 degrees with lows of 69 degrees. Again, I keep saying it, but it seems like it's only been getting hotter, y'all, so be careful out there. Your current exchange rates right now is 1 USD for 84 euro cents and 1 euro for $1.13. Up next is your news.
2: I'm Airman First Class Hayden Henley on this edition of the AFN Aviano Report. 31st Fighter Wing participates in Exercise Cold Response 26.

0: 56th and 57th Rescue Squadrons took part in Exercise Cold Response 26, a large-scale Norwegian-led winter NATO exercise in northern Norway, March 10th through the 19th, 2026. The squadron's deployment to the High North reinforced NATO's collective defense by demonstrating personnel recovery capabilities in austere Arctic conditions and strengthening interoperability with allies and partners.
1: Exercise Cold Response brought together over 25,000 personnel from 11 NATO and partner nations to enhance interoperability and prepare for future challenges in the Arctic environment. Aviano's rescue airmen demonstrated their capabilities alongside allied air, land, and maritime forces, showcasing rapid response, multi-location execution, and the ability to operate in harsh Arctic conditions. These efforts ensure rescue forces can preserve combat power, strengthen coordination with allies, and enhance NATO's deterrence. During the exercise, the 56th Rescue Squadron partnered with Swedish Rangers to conduct high-speed personnel recovery and hoist operations in austere, contested environments, demonstrating the range and survivability of their HH-60 Whiskey Jolly Green 2 helicopters. The 57th Rescue Squadron tested its combat readiness by running through a series ground-based training scenarios, which included practicing long-range infiltration and exfiltration, providing prolonged medical care to simulated casualties in sub-zero temperatures, and navigating challenging mountainous terrain. The training introduced challenges in command and control, communication, and logistics while operating with joint forces. This allowed airmen to identify and overcome those challenges, processes to ensure mission success in complex environments. A U.S. airman assigned to the 57th Rescue Squadron explained the goal of the exercise.
2: The overall objective of Cold Response is to prove NATO can generate and sustain combat power in the High North. It's about collective defense and showing that we can deploy, integrate, and operate in one of the harshest environments on Earth.
1: The airman also said that exercises like Cold Response are essential to the readiness of the 31st Fighter Wing and future operations in the High North. I'm Senior Airman Richard Rubio, AFN News.
0: That's the AFN Aviano Report. I'm Airman First Class Henley.

In Aviano, there are so many amazing resources you notice the longer you've been here. But there's one that comes out right when you get here. So listen in to hear what that is.

When you first arrived to Aviano, everything can seem daunting, but also intriguing, especially when it comes to living in Italy. But it can all be overwhelming. That's why it is a requirement that all active duty personnel and contractors are required to go to the Wyvern Welcome. Spouses are highly encouraged to attend, and it is a fantastic and bountiful event for everyone, especially the tour that happens every Friday, which anybody can sign up for. So definitely look more into the Wyvern Welcome. And if you're coming here and you are listening, be excited for what's about to come your way.

Good afternoon, Wyvern Nation. This has been A1C Sydney Schaus coming at you at 106 FM The Eagle, where we are serving America's best. It is currently 5:58 p.m. and it is a fair 90 degrees. And stay tuned because we still have top hour news coming up next and great

songs and hits coming your way. Sadly, A1C Shop will not be here next hour. It is the last hour of the day, but you can count on DJ Fly tomorrow morning, who will be here for you. Stay tuned to Around the World by Daft Punk.

0: issuing a preliminary injunction. A deadly collision under investigation in Belgium where a train hit a minibus outside Brussels, killing four people, including two children.
1: First responders racing to the scene during the morning rush hour. Finding the mangled wreck of a school bus.
2: The driver wanted to cross the railroad, which was closed at that time.
1: The federal police spokesperson adding,
2: the train came from Bruges and

0: Israel this time. Kings outshot on Monday night, 38-13. In the NBA playoffs, the Knicks have won 11 straight. Their last loss was about a month ago at Atlanta. The Knicks just completed a four-game sweep of Cleveland, wrapping up the East Finals on the road, 130-93. Karl Anthony Towns with 19 points, 14 rebounds. Jalen Brunson was named series MVP. To baseball, Houston pitched a combined no-hitter, winning at Texas 9-0. Starter Tatsuya Imai threw the first six innings, 97 pitches, four walks. The Rangers on Sunday night were only 3-for-30 at the plate, striking out 16 times in Anaheim. The Dodgers scored four runs in the seventh to beat Colorado 5-3. Wins for Miami, Seattle, and the Yankees with two in the ninth, won 4-3 at Kansas City.
1: AFN the Eagle.
2: Serving America's best, one track at a time.

0: Human trafficking is a crime and a human rights violation. Two common forms of trafficking in persons an Aviano service member may encounter are sex trafficking and labor trafficking. Victims come from all backgrounds, and indicators of trafficking may include signs of abuse, having no identification, being confined to their work site, and submissive or anxious behavior. If you've observed any suspicious behavior, contact the Aviano Law Enforcement Desk at 0434-307200.
1: These bugs be crawling, they bite in. Come and bring your pets and they stop them from riding. These ticks be riding dirty, their pets be itching, hiding, their pets be

0: I'm sure that it's been like, no, it's just some does pass the pattern.
1: You take me by the day.
2: Friend Dave, you inspired this guy's weekend. I'm sorry for missing it. Everyone knows that when you fly, you need to bring a real ID or a passport.
3: Everyone but Dave.
2: So you're finally figuring out how to get on an airplane, Dave. We'll see you tomorrow, and I'm glad you could rebook your flight.
3: I love this restaurant.
1: Does your ID fly? 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

0: Hey, it's DJ Timber, and I want to talk to you about wood. 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
1: I'm Airman First Class Charlie Guillaume. On this edition of the AFN Aviana Report, 31st Security Forces Squadron receives SMASH 2000L. The 31st Security Forces Squadron has incorporated the SMASH 2000L fire control sight system into base defense operations at Aviano Air Base Italy, marking the first fielding of the system in U.S. Air Forces in Europe. The new capability strengthens installation defense by enhancing how airmen identify, track, and engage ground and aerial threats, supporting the 31st Fighter Wing's mission to secure the base and protect personnel, aircraft, and critical resources.
2: The SMASH 2000L is a rifle-mounted fire control sight system used on the standard M4A1. The optic is designed for use in both day and night conditions and increases first shot accuracy by helping the shooter acquire, lock onto, and track a selected target during dynamic engagements. The system is not autonomous. The shooter identifies the target and makes the decision to fire. Once the target is locked, the shooter holds the trigger and the system releases the round when the reticle aligns with the track target. The optic mounts to the M4A1 without changing the weapon's core function, giving airmen an advanced targeting capability on a rifle they already know how to operate. As the first unit in USAFE to field the system, the squadron is also setting the foundation for how this capability will support broader force protection and base defense efforts across the theater. Staff Sergeant Logan Clark, 31st Security Force, will give airmen a more effective way to engage threats.
3: The system is making our defenders more lethal by providing that one-shot accuracy. Because we're throwing in elements with the human factor of things, you're going to be stressed, fatigued, you're breathing, all of that plays in a factor when you are actually firing your weapon system. This allows you to take that out of the equation and just focus on locking onto your target. This system is designed to take out that target, whether it's aerial or ground target, as quickly and as efficiently as possible.
2: Clark also said the system sharpens readiness and lethality by giving airmen a faster, more precise way to engage threats during installation defense operations. I'm Senior Airman Richard Rubio, AFN News.
1: That's the AFN Aviana Report. I'm Airman First Class Charlie Guillaume.
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0: 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All I have to do is go to 31FSS.com, fill out the pet registration form. 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What did I forget this time? Oh, I have to send them an email once the form is complete, or else we'll be in big trouble. Finally, did all the steps. That was pretty easy. Now, let's go explore Italy.
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2: From ABC News, I'm Chuck Sievertson. Where there have been hard demands weeks ago, today there's apparently wiggle room. In the Iran talks, one major sticking point is the U.S. demanding all of Iran's enriched uranium. ABC News White House correspondent Karen Travers.
3: So far, Iran has not publicly agreed to this, and that isn't even an agreement, if they were to announce that, of what would happen with that enriched uranium.
2: Early voting now underway in the South Carolina primaries as state lawmakers debate whether to redraw the congressional map. Democratic Congressman James Clyburn blasting the Republican effort at a news conference today.
4: Nothing has made me more incensed than to see this kind of imposition on the people of South Carolina. The people who drew that map don't live in South Carolina.
2: A three-judge panel in a federal court in Alabama ruled unanimously today that state Republicans are still blocked from using their 2023 congressional map, even though state lawmakers had said a Supreme Court decision cleared the way for it. Alabama's state attorney general says they will appeal to the Supreme Court. The Supreme Court today refused to intervene in a discrimination lawsuit led by former Miami Dolphins head coach Brian Flores, who's black, against the NFL. The case can go to trial. The NFL wanted the dispute handled in its arbitration process. Where tens of thousands are evacuated in Orange County, California, over the threat of an explosion, things are looking good enough at the chemical leak at an aircraft factory that a fire crew was able to turn off one of the master hose streams pouring water on the damaged tank. A fire captain.
5: So the threat, it has been greatly reduced, but with that, there still remains the potential for it to catch fire, for a chemical spill leak, or for a smaller explosion.
2: President Trump's routine annual physical and dental exam at the hospital in Maryland is over.
6: This is your News in One reporting for AFN Europe. I'm Navy Seaman Kristen Zavala. U.S. soldiers assigned to 30th Medical Brigade alongside NATO allies participated in simulated casualty staging unit operations and transportation as part of the swarms with minor or stabilized injuries to prepare for evacuation to higher levels of care. A medical surgical nurse.

0: 16 times in Anaheim. The Dodgers scored four runs in the seventh to beat Colorado 5-3. Wins for Miami, Seattle, and the Yankees with two in the ninth, won 4-3 at Kansas City.
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0: 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I need to stretch or something.
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0: Thanks. That sounds great. I'll try and get a bit of today.

0: 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I'm Senior Airman Richard Rubio, AFN News.
1: That's the AFN Aviano Report. I'm Airman First Class Charlie Guillaume.
0: 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Renting means no maintenance, no storage headaches, and no huge upfront costs. 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
2: Trump is planning something rare. Lisa Brady, Fox News. A private cabinet meeting set for tomorrow at Camp David while the push continues for a possible deal with Iran, which publicly remains defiant.
3: With talks ongoing, the Iranians are speaking out. Today with the country's supreme leader, Mujtaba Khamenei, posting on X, the United States will no longer have a safe haven for its mischief and for establishing military bases in West Asia.
2: Fox's Trey Yingst in Tel Aviv. President Trump posting that Iran must give up its highly enriched uranium. The president spent the morning having his latest physical.
4: Following a medical and dental checkup at Walter Reed National Military Medical Center, President Trump said on social media, everything checked out perfectly. The president's physician has not yet released the report publicly, but White House officials say that is likely in the next day or two. President Trump turns 80 years old next month, and when his term ends, he will be the oldest person to ever serve in the office. The president has been photographed with bruising on his hands and swelling in his legs. Last year, the president's doctor said the swelling is caused by chronic venous insufficiency, describing the condition as benign and normal for older patients.
2: Fox's Jared Halpern at the White House. Anti-ICE protesters spending another day outside a detention facility in New Jersey, demanding it be shut down after clashes with agents over the weekend.
5: One thing I do want to point out that's interesting when you talk to the protesters is they don't want these guys wearing masks, right? They want the ICE agents to take their masks off. They want them out of New Jersey, but they come ready and prepared with their masks, and they say they're not going anywhere. They're trying to run security, and they want all the migrants who are inside that facility, whether they're in the country illegally or not, to be released. Something DHS says is just not going to happen.
2: Fox's Alexis McAdams in Newark, where the governor joined the protest yesterday, claiming some migrants are on a hunger strike over poor conditions. The Homeland Security Secretary denies that. 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
6: This is your News in One. Reporting for AFN Europe, I'm Army Staff Sergeant Rebecca Wall. American Battle Monuments Commission hosted Memorial Day ceremonies with the aerial, musical, and ceremonial support from U.S. European Command, or USUCOM, for all 21 American cemeteries across Europe. The ceremonies honored the heroism and ultimate sacrifice made by American men and women in two world wars to maintain a safe, stable, and secure Euro-Atlantic region. Air Force General Alexis Grinkovich, Commander, USUCOM, and NATO Supreme Allied Commander, Europe, says the alliance we know today was built out of shared sacrifice.
7: It's that alliance that really helped defend freedom all over the world, here in Europe, of course, but also with a key part of our mission being to protect the American homeland.
6: That was your News in One. I'm Army Staff Sergeant Rebecca Wall.
8: From the Fox Sports Studios in Los Angeles, here's Steve DeSager.
9: The Carolina Hurricanes lead the NHL's East Final 2-1 after another overtime win, 3-2, at Montreal this time. The Canes outshot them Monday night 38-13. In the NBA playoffs, this East Finals on the road won 30.

0: hosted Memorial Day ceremonies with the aerial, musical, and ceremonial support from U.S. European Command, or USEUCOM, for all 21 American cemeteries across Europe. The ceremonies honored the heroism and ultimate sacrifice made by American men and women in two world wars to maintain a safe, stable, and secure Euro-Atlantic region. Air Force General Alexis Grinkovich, Commander, USEUCOM, and NATO Supreme Allied Commander, Europe, says the alliance we know today was built out of shared sacrifice.
1: It's that alliance that really helped defend freedom all over the world, here in Europe, of course, but also with a key part of our mission being to protect the American homeland.
0: That was your News in One. I'm Army Staff Sergeant Rebecca Wall.

after another overtime win, 3-2, at Montreal this time. The Canes outshot on Monday night, 38-13. In the NBA playoffs, the Knicks have won 11 straight. Their last loss was about a month ago at Atlanta. The Knicks just completed a four-game sweep of Cleveland, wrapping up the East Finals on the road, 130-93. Karl Anthony Towns with 19 points, 14 rebounds. Jalen Brunson was named series MVP. To baseball, Houston pitched a combined no-hitter, winning at Texas 9-0. Starter Tatsuya Imai threw the first six innings, 97 pitches, four walks. The Rangers on Sunday night were only 3-for-30 at the plate, striking out 16 times in Anaheim. The Dodgers scored four runs in the seventh to beat Colorado 5-3. Wins for Miami, Seattle, and the Yankees with two in the ninth, won 4-3 at Kansas City.

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0: 5 new containers for the 31st XG with training maximized hands-on learning in essential areas including fuels, precision measurement equipment laboratory, aircrew flight equipment, and weapons standardization. The Bulgarian maintainers were led through comprehensive operational procedures as well as admin and logistical skills such as personnel management, work forecasting, problem solving, and inter-shop networking. This training represents phase two of Aviano's country team program with Bulgaria, building upon previous assignments where 31st MXG maintainers traveled to Bulgarian air bases to advise leadership on establishing their own F-16 program. By assisting the Bulgarian Air Force in this transition, the 31st Fighter Wing directly strengthened the NATO alliance, reinforcing critical partnerships and showcasing the 31st Fighter Wing's ability to integrate with NATO partners to amplify their combat air power. Master Sergeant Aaron Bolster, 31st Maintenance Squadron Administrative Superintendent, explained the benefits that the training with Bulgaria yielded.
1: We're helping them succeed by whatever reasonable, possible means we can. In turn, it builds relationships with our allies and showcases Aviano's unmatched skills, ability, and professionalism, helping set the stage for future successes.
0: Bolster also says the 31st MXG is committed to forging deeper partnerships with NATO allies like Bulgaria to project decisive combat air power throughout the European theater. I'm Senior Airman Chase Verzal, AFN News.
2: That's the AFN Aviano Report. I'm Airman First Class Hayden Henley.
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1: From ABC News, I'm Chuck Sievertson. It's not over yet for tens of thousands of people evacuated in Orange County, California, over the threat of a chemical explosion at a military aircraft factory. Fire officials say they've cooled it down.
2: Orange County firefighters say after pressure escaped the tank through a crack in the top, the threat of a catastrophic explosion went away. Still, there are concerns a chemical inside the tank could catch fire or leak. Orange County Fire Captain Wei Hao Wang.
3: So the threat, it has been greatly reduced.
2: As a chemical known as MMA cools, it should harden into a solid. Once it is confirmed it has fully hardened and is no longer a threat, remaining evacuation orders will be lifted. Alex Stone, ABC News.
1: Fire officials at a chemical explosion at pulp and paper mill in Longview, Washington today say there are several injuries and more than one death. Mike Gorsuch, Longview Fire Battalion Chief.
4: They had an explosion or implosion of a hazmat tank. All of the initial call came out as chemical burns.
1: Federal judge today granted former FBI Director James Comey's request to delay his criminal trial until October. Comey's accused of threatening to kill President Trump by posting a photo of seashells on social media that spelled out the numbers 8647. Early voting underway in the South Carolina primaries as state lawmakers debate whether to redraw the congressional map. Democratic Congressman James Clyburn blasting the Republican effort at a news conference today.
5: Nothing has made me more incensed than to see this kind of imposition on the people of South Carolina. The people who drew that map don't live in South Carolina.
1: Clyburn says he'll challenge the process. It's a special Republican runoff U.S. Senate election today in Texas. Longtime incumbent John Cornyn facing Ken Paxton. 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
6: Today's federal newscast. The Pentagon has significantly scaled back its civilian harm mitigation program that it's legally required to maintain. The Defense Department Inspector General found the DOD no longer has all of the personnel and tools.

Houston pitched a combined no-hitter, winning at Texas 9-0. Starter Tatsuya Imai threw the first six innings, 97 pitches, four walks. The Rangers on Sunday night were only 3-for-30 at the plate, striking out 16 times in Anaheim. The Dodgers scored four runs in the seventh to beat Colorado 5-3. Wins for Miami, Seattle, and the Yankees with two in the ninth, won 4-3 at Kansas City. One sound.

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2: A deadly chemical explosion in Washington State.

0: government and protect confidential information. Federal law does limit the use of NDAs in government to protect whistleblowers.
1: Fox's Jared Halpern at the White House. OPM seeking public comment on the proposed NDA rule. One union leader calls the proposal an effort to silence federal employees. A mixed finish on Wall Street. The Dow down 118 at the bell, but new highs for the S&P and the NASDAQ. The NASDAQ up more than 300. 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
2: This is your News in One. Reporting for AFN Europe, I'm Army Staff Sergeant Rebecca Wall. American Battle Monuments Commission hosted Memorial Day ceremonies with the aerial, musical, and ceremonial support from U.S. European Command, or USUCOM, for all 21 American cemeteries across Europe. The ceremonies honored the heroism and ultimate sacrifice made by American men and women in two world wars to maintain a safe, stable, and secure Euro-Atlantic region. Air Force General Alexis Grinkovich, Commander, USUCOM, and NATO Supreme Allied Commander, Europe, says the alliance we know today was built out of shared sacrifice.
3: It's that alliance that really helped defend freedom all over the world, here in Europe, of course, but also with a key part of our mission being to protect the American homeland.
2: That was your News in One. I'm Army Staff Sergeant Rebecca Wall.
4: From the Fox Sports studios in Los Angeles, here's Isaac Lowenkron.
5: The U.S. Supreme Court today declined to accept the NFL's appeal in a discrimination lawsuit led by former Minnesota Vikings head coach Brian Flores. This means the case will be decided in court instead of via arbitration. Former Miami Dolphins star defensive lineman Manny Fernandez has passed away at the age of 79. Fernandez anchored the Dolphins' famous no-name defense to a pair of Super Bowl championships, including their perfect season in 1972. In Major League Baseball, multiple outlets report that the Tampa Bay Rays are signing relief pitcher Craig Kimbrell, previously of the New York Mets. And in the NBA, coming up tonight at 8:30 Eastern, Game 5 of the Eastern Western Conference Finals from Oklahoma City, with the Thunder and the San Antonio Spurs tied at 2 wins apiece.
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1: 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I checked out the BX, and I stayed in the dorms, and,
2: Don't let your time in Aviano go to waste. 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I'm Airman First Class Charlie Guillaume. On this edition of the AFN Aviano Report, the Annual Air Force Assistance Fund. The Annual Air Force Assistance Fund campaign kicked off at Aviano Air Base, running from April 6th to May 22nd, 2026. The initiative is the only authorized workplace fundraising campaign for the Department of the Air Force and provides critical support to airmen, guardians, and their families in times of need.
3: The Air Force Assistance Fund campaign, founded in 1971, provides an opportunity for the DAF community to help their fellow service members in times of need. Following Hurricane Michael in 2018, the Air Force Assistance Fund provided more than $6.7 million in emergency assistance to thousands of DAF members and their families. This support took the form of financial grants, food donations, and critical supplies to those in the hardest hit areas of the Florida Panhandle. In 2025, Aviano Air Base received over $56,000 from the campaign. This year, the base aims to raise over $39,000 to support the funds of four charitable organizations, including the Air Force Aid Society and the Air Force Enlisted Village. A 2024 DAF survey found that 76% of airmen under 24 were unaware of the campaign. To bridge this gap, Aviano's unit project officers and key workers will conduct 100% desk-to-desk solicitation to raise awareness and seek donations. Colonel Bo Deers, 31st Fighter Wing Commander, says charities like these keep service members mission ready.
4: It's a fund set up specifically to help airmen in times of need. It's funded by airmen and guardians for airmen and guardians. And I don't think I really had an appreciation for this program until I was a commander and I got to see some of my airmen benefit from the program itself. It's actually really awesome to be able to support airmen using this program in their time of need. So overall, it's really awesome, a way to give back to the community that provides for us.
3: Deers also said for more information about the Air Force Assistance Fund campaign, members should contact their unit project officer. I'm Senior Airman Richard Rubio, AFN News.
2: That's the AFN Aviano Report. I'm Airman First Class Charlie Guillaume.
5: Toss me that crowbar. I'm gonna break into this place.
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5: I hear they have everything. I-

0: 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But now, there's something that can bring them hope. 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
3: I'm Colonel Nick Hague, Space Force Guardian and NASA astronaut. When I launched to the International Space Station on the NASA mission as part of the astronaut program, I was away from home for 171 days. But even on orbit, connection matters. 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Wherever duty takes us, even into space, staying connected keeps us grounded. 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
2: From ABC News, I'm Chuck Severson. A chemical explosion at a pulp and paper mill in Longview, Washington leaves over 10 people injured and more than one dead, say fire officials.
3: The injuries range from critical to minor, and searches have been underway for missing workers at the pulp and paper mill. A tank imploded that was filled with a compound used in the papermaking process. Fire Chief Scott Goldstein says there is no further risk.
4: Crews from our agencies have looked at the hazardous materials component as well as the structural concerns. That is why we are saying the incident is now stable.
3: Emergency operations at the site are ongoing. Alex Stone, ABC News.
2: They cooled down the damaged chemical tank and eliminated the chance of a major explosion, say fire officials in Orange County, California, at the military aircraft factory. But there's still a chance of a leak or smaller blast. So not all evacuation orders are lifted. Orange County Fire Captain Wei Hao Wong.
5: The plan is to continue to have

0: crews working on the ground just to assess the situation and to continue to work on mitigating what's going on with Tank 1.
1: A major rebuff to an effort promoted by President Trump for the midterm elections, a proposed South Carolina congressional map that could have allowed Republicans to flip the seat held by Democratic Rep. Jim Clyburn, has been killed by the Republican-controlled state Senate. It voted to go home till after June primaries without action on the map. Earlier today, Clyburn criticized the map effort.
2: 43% of the voters to have zero representation. That is a challenge to the goodness of South Carolinians.
1: It happened the same day a three-judge panel in a federal court in Alabama ruled unanimously that state Republicans are still blocked from using their 2023 congressional map, and appeals planned. President Trump on social media says during today's six-month physical, everything checked out perfectly. You're listening to ABC News.
3: This is your News in One. Reporting for AFN Europe, I'm Army Staff Sergeant Rebecca Wall. American Battle Monuments Commission hosted Memorial Day ceremonies with the aerial, musical, and ceremonial support from U.S. European Command, or USUCOM, for all 21 American cemeteries across Europe. The ceremonies honored the heroism and ultimate sacrifice made by American men and women in two world wars to maintain a safe, stable, and secure Euro-Atlantic region. Air Force General Alexis Grinkovich, Commander, USUCOM, and NATO Supreme Allied Commander, Europe, says the alliance we know today was built out of shared sacrifice.
4: It's that alliance that really helped defend freedom all over the world, here in Europe, of course, but also with a key part of our mission being to protect the American homeland.
3: That was your News in One. I'm Army Staff Sergeant Rebecca Wall.
5: From the Fox Sports Studios in Los Angeles, here's Isaac Lohengrin.
6: In the NBA, The Athletic reports that the Cleveland Cavaliers do plan to retain Kenny Atkinson as head coach and are not expected to make major changes to the front office or coaching staff. Tonight at 8:30 Eastern, Game 5 of the Western Conference Finals from Oklahoma City, the Thunder and San Antonio Spurs tied at 2 wins apiece. The U.S. Supreme Court today declined to accept the NFL's appeal in a discrimination lawsuit led by former Minnesota Vikings head coach Brian Flores. This means the case will be decided in court instead of via arbitration. Former Miami Dolphins star defensive lineman Manny Fernandez has passed away at the age of 79. Fernandez anchored the Dolphins' famous no-name defense to a pair of Super Bowl championships. In Major League Baseball, multiple outlets report that the Tampa Bay Rays are signing reliever Craig Kimbrell, previously of the New York Mets.

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0: la.
1: 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Thinking she was doing the right thing, she granted a general power of attorney to a Mr. Chisler. 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
4: Today's federal newscast. The Pentagon has significantly scaled back its civilian harm mitigation program that it's legally required to maintain. The Defense Department Inspector General found the DOD no longer has all of the personnel and tools needed to fully implement a civilian harm mitigation initiative. The Inspector General says that as a result, the Defense Department may not comply with its civilian casualties and harm policy, a policy required by federal law. And Defense Secretary Pete Hegseth has directed senior Pentagon leadership, combatant commands, and defense agencies to develop an additional metric for officer and non-commissioned officer evaluation processes. Hegseth said the military must ensure its promotion and development system is ruthlessly meritocratic and focused on joint warfighting ability. The Pentagon will create objective, data-driven metrics for measuring and identifying warfighting ability. Hegseth tapped the Undersecretary for Personnel and Readiness to lead the effort. Find these stories and more at federalnewsnetwork.com. I'm Eric White.
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0: Smoke alarms are the first line of protection in the event of a fire, providing you with an audible warning that can save lives. Roughly 60% of home fire deaths occur in homes with no smoke alarms. Smoke alarms are not a common safety feature in homes here in Italy. However, Wyverns can still protect themselves by purchasing their own smoke alarms. It is important to install smoke detectors strategically throughout your home in accordance with the manufacturer's instructions. Smoke alarms are vital to maintaining a safe working and living environment while stationed at Alviano.
1: I'm sorry. 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
2: Hey, honey, it's Mom again. Remember that thing, AFN Now? 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
7: The hits go where you go.

going to fight to survive a major challenge from Texas Attorney General Ken Paxton, who's writing a late endorsement from President Trump. Cornyn running on experience and conservative results, while Paxton has embraced

0: embraced a more hardline Texas First MAGA message. President Trump calling Paxton a, quote, true MAGA warrior who has always delivered for Texas.
1: Alexis Brooke Taylor in Dallas. U.S. consumer confidence declining slightly this month, according to the Conference Board's Consumer Confidence Index on Wall Street. Stocks finishing mixed, the Dow falling 188 points, the NASDAQ gaining 312, S&P at nearly 46. 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
2: Federal newscast. The Pentagon has significantly scaled back its civilian harm mitigation program that it's legally required to maintain. The Defense Department Inspector General found the DOD no longer has all of the personnel and tools needed to fully implement a civilian harm mitigation initiative. The Inspector General says that as a result, the Defense Department may not comply with its civilian casualties and harm policy, a policy required by federal law. And Defense Secretary Pete Hegseth has directed senior Pentagon leadership, combatant commands, and defense agencies to develop an additional metric for officer and non-commissioned officer evaluation processes. Hegseth said the military must ensure its promotion and development system is ruthlessly meritocratic and focused on joint warfighting ability. The Pentagon will create objective, data-driven metrics for measuring and identifying warfighting ability. Hegseth tapped the Undersecretary for Personnel and Readiness to lead the effort. Find these stories and more at federalnewsnetwork.com. I'm Eric White.
3: From the Fox Sports Studios in Los Angeles, here's Isaac Lohengrin.
4: In college football, ESPN reports that the NCAA has just denied Texas Tech quarterback Brendan Sorsby's petition to be reinstated for the 2026 season. Sorsby was declared ineligible last week due to his involvement in gambling. In the NBA, The Athletic reports the Cleveland Cavaliers do plan to retain Kenny Atkinson as head coach and are not expected to make major changes to the front office or coaching staff. In Major League Baseball, former Atlanta Braves slugger Bob Horner has passed away at the age of 68. Bob Horner hit 218 career home runs, including four in one game against Montreal back in 1986. In the NFL, former Miami Dolphins star defensive lineman Manny Fernandez has passed away at the age of 79. He anchored their famous no-name defense to a pair of Super Bowl titles, including their perfect season.
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3: I'm Senior Airman Richard Rubio on this edition of the AFN Aviano Report. Aviano hosts 39th Security Forces Squadron for CROWS training. Aviano Air Base hosted airmen from the 39th Security Forces Squadron at Incirlik Air Base, Turkey, for Common Remotely Operated Weapon Station, or CROWS, training March 26, 2026. The training strengthened base defense across the European area of responsibility by expanding the number of airmen qualified to operate a system that allows security forces to identify and engage threats with increased precision while remaining protected under armor.
4: CROWS is a vehicle-mounted remote weapon station that gives airmen the ability to operate a mounted weapon from inside an armored platform using a stabilized sighting system with day and thermal cameras and a laser rangefinder. That added protection and target identification capability makes it more survivable and more effective than traditional exposed turret operations. At Aviano, 10 airmen from the 39th Security Forces Squadron were certified on the system during the training. The event was facilitated by the 31st Security Forces Squadron Combat Arms Training and Maintenance Section, which provided the range, equipment, weapons, and safety oversight that made the certification possible. The training built on a foundation established at Aviano in June 2025. When the base hosted a United States Air Forces in Europe CROWS instructor course that certified instructors from across the theater. Among those instructors were members of the 39th Security Forces Squadron, who returned this year to train 10 of their airmen on the system. The effort demonstrated how instructor development at one installation can expand combat capability and strengthen integrated base defense across USAFE. Staff Sergeant Wyatt Croy, 31st Security Forces Squadron CATM instructor, said airmen who complete this training are certified to employ these tactics at their home stations, increasing their unit's overall mission lethality and survivability.
5: The CROW system itself is going to give us ability to take the gunner out of the turret and put them in the vehicle safely, where they're less likely to be engaged by hostile fire, as well as being able to engage the target farther and more accurately than what we ever could before.
4: Croy also said the CROWS system boosts the user's lethality and readiness to engage with moving, ground, and aerial targets in USAFE's area of responsibility.

0: Is your building under siege by pests?
1: Yes, yes, yes. I see some chips. Ooh, some peanuts. I love some peanuts.
0: So avoid pests like Remy running wild in your office. Seal all entry points.
1: You're never gonna catch me.
0: Keep your spaces clean. No crumbs equals no rats.
1: If I see a crumb, I eat a crumb.
0: Follow these steps, and if you see a pest, call pest management at 632-5636.
1: You might have caught me now, but I'll be back. I'm always back.
0: Having a baby can be stressful, and having a baby overseas is just added stress sometimes. We all know it takes a village, so if you're a new or expecting parent, the Family Advocacy Program at Aviano has groups and classes that are geared to help and support you. Check out Dad's Boot Camp and learn techniques to care for your infant.

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1: From ABC News, I'm Dave Packer. Multiple people are dead and several others are injured after a chemical tank rupture at a pulp and paper mill in Washington State. Cowlitz Fire and Rescue Chief Scott Goldstein on the caustic contents of that tank.
2: This is white liquor. It is a chemical mixture of sodium hydroxide, sodium sulfide, and disodium carbonate that is used in the paper making process.
1: Goldstein says the scene is stable. And in Orange County, California, officials say the threat of a major explosion from a damaged chemical tank is averted, a crack relieving internal pressure, but the crisis still not over.
3: This whole thing is looking a whole lot better. With that threat gone, with the pressure and the temperature down, they have been able to cool it off. In fact, firefighters saying a few moments ago, they are no longer spraying the big stream of water onto it.
1: ABC's Alex Stone. A couple of wins for Democrats in Alabama. A three-judge federal panel unanimously blocking Republicans from using their 2023 congressional map, saying it intentionally discriminates on the basis of race.

0: civilian casualties and harm policy, a policy required by federal law. And Defense Secretary Pete Hegseth has directed senior Pentagon leadership, combatant commands, and defense agencies to develop an additional metric for officer and non-commissioned officer evaluation processes. Hegseth said the military must ensure its promotion and development system is ruthlessly meritocratic and focused on joint warfighting ability. The Pentagon will create objective, data-driven metrics for measuring and identifying warfighting ability. Hegseth tapped the Undersecretary for Personnel and Readiness to lead the effort. Find these stories and more at federalnewsnetwork.com. I'm Eric White.
1: From the Fox Sports Studios in Los Angeles, here's Isaac Lohengrin.
2: In the NBA, The Athletic reports that the Cleveland Cavaliers do plan to retain Kenny Atkinson as head coach and are not expected to make major changes to the front office or coaching staff. In college football, the NCAA denied Texas Tech quarterback Brendan Sorsby's petition to be reinstated for the 2026 season. Sorsby was declared ineligible last week because of his involvement in gambling. Texas Tech will appeal. In Major League Baseball, former Atlanta Braves slugger Bob Horner has passed away at the age of 68. Horner hit 218 career home runs, including four in a single game in 1986 against the Montreal Expos. NFL former Miami Dolphins star defensive lineman Manny Fernandez has passed away at the age of 79. He anchored their famous no-name defense to back-to-back Super Bowl championships, including their perfect season in 72.
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2: I'm Airman First Class Hayden Henley on this edition of the AFN Aviano Report. 606th ACS conducts Exercise Spartan Eagle. U.S. Air Force Command and Control Specialists from the 606th Air Control Squadron teamed up with Marine Air Intercept Controllers to conduct Exercise Spartan Eagle at the USAFE AF Africa Warfare Center at Einsiedlerhof Air Station, Germany, April 27th through the 30th, 2026. The exercise tested the squadron's ability to rapidly detect potential threats, share critical battle space information, and coordinate defensive responses alongside joint and coalition partners in support of NATO airspace defense.
3: 11 command and control specialists from the 606 ACS integrated with U.S. Marine and Air Defense Artillery units to simulate a combined joint task force environment. Teams practiced rapid decision-making under pressure, which included identifying unknown aircraft and deconflicting friendly forces to neutralize simulated hostile incursions. Spartan Eagle serves as a precursor to larger exercise Astral Alliance 26, allowing the squadron to refine tactics and data sharing before entering more complex joint and coalition scenarios. This rehearsal for NATO's collective defense mission helps teams maintain constant situational awareness and execute rapid command and control under pressure. Master Sergeant Caroline McGuire, 606 Air Control Squadron Primo Weapons Director, explained the mission value of the exercise.
4: Lethality is not just about putting weapons on targets. It's about making sure that the aircraft are in the right place at the right time. The 606 provides a tactical C2 that directs our joint forces. By that

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2: Airstrikes and negotiations. I'm Tom Rigotti, Fox News. President Trump is slated to meet with his cabinet tomorrow as talks with Iran continue. This after the U.S. conducted what it's calling self-defense strikes near the Strait of Hormuz. Fox Business Network's Ashley Webster is in Tel Aviv with the latest.
3: So many moving parts, which is, of course, normal for the Middle East. U.S. Central Command earlier saying that they launched these so-called defensive strikes to protect U.S. troops from Iranian forces. Later in the day, CENTCOM gave out a statement with more explanation saying, quote, targets included missile launch sites and Iranian boats that were attempting to emplace mines. U.S. Central Command continues to defend our forces while using restraint during the ongoing ceasefire. Now, as you would imagine, those strikes drew instant anger from Iran, who accused the U.S. of a gross violation of ceasefire.
2: Protesters gather outside the Delaney Hall ICE facility over what they claim are poor conditions inside. Fox's Alexis McAdams is in Newark, New Jersey with more.
4: Chaos in New Jersey as masked anti-ICE protesters clash with federal agents. And in that crowd were New Jersey Democrats demanding DHS release illegal migrants from the Delaney Hall ICE detention facility. Senator Andy Kim, Congressman Rob Menendez, and Governor Mikey Sherrill say detainees are on a hunger strike over the conditions inside.
5: Often they were talking about poor food that they're getting, the medical treatment that they need and deserve.
4: But DHS says the illegal migrants are eating three meals a day, have clean water, and medical care, calling the protest nothing more than a political stunt by New Jersey sanctuary politicians for fundraising clicks.
2: Governor Mikey Sherrill was denied access to the facility Sunday. She and Senator Andy Kim also met with the detainees' families. Senators demanding the facility be closed. 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
6: This is your News in One. Reporting for AFN Europe, I'm Army Staff Sergeant Rebecca Wall. American Battle Monuments Commission hosted Memorial Day ceremonies with the aerial, musical, and ceremonial support from U.S. European Command, or USEUCOM, for all 21 American cemeteries across Europe. The ceremonies honored the heroism and ultimate sacrifice made by American men and women in two world wars to maintain a safe, stable, and secure